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0: 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It's Kiss Breakfast, Tyler West.
1: And Chloe Burrows. Why are we whispering?
0: 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Someone could win a huge trip to Australia. But there's a catch. It's going to be a nationwide treasure hunt as we've hidden some clues in Hollyoaks on Channel 4.
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2: 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And Channel 4. 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
1: And now, the weather.
2: Outside, gloomy skies, a persistent drizzle, and a chilly wind blowing from the west, north, east, and south.
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0: 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Someone could win a huge trip to Australia. 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It's going to be a nationwide treasure hunt as we've hidden some clues in Hollyoaks on Channel 4.
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14: 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Aileen, what's going on?
15: Well, we are starting this morning with Honor's story. She was just 15 when she first tried ketamine.
16: She was so funny. She was so kind. She was absolutely amazing with her brother and sister. Seriously, she was just a joy to have as a daughter.
15: After 8 years of addiction, Honor died. She was 23. Today, we're told children as young as 13 are now being treated for the effects of ketamine use, including severe bladder issues. Honor's mum, Sarah, says young people just don't know how dangerous it is.
16: She didn't know that it was going to cause her that much damage. She didn't think it was addictive, and this is the narrative that needs to change. It's very addictive and it's very dangerous.
15: This morning, and police are telling us over-the-counter medicines like antihistamines are being used to spike victims. They say they're also seeing more and more cases at private house parties, not just in bars and clubs. Police say if it happens to you, reporting it as quickly as possible helps them investigate. The Prime Minister's been calling on world leaders to come up with strict rules on AI, warning it's too important to be left to chance. He said he wants Britain to lead the world in tackling the risks. Just hours before, though, US President Donald Trump said he's resisting attempts to rein in the tech. After keeping fans guessing and coming up with their own theories online, Taylor Swift announced she is going to be dropping new music on Friday. Her new song will be called Patient Zero. Keep up to date with everything Kiss. Just find us on socials. I'm Aileen O'Sullivan.
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14: Come on. It's going to feel very whimsical when you hear Archer.

0: Will I Am playing here on Kiss Breakfast. It is 1 minute past six on your Wednesday morning. You're with Tyler West and Chloe Boris, and it feels very good.
1: What's up? Shout out to Ella in Peterborough. It says, morning, guys. It's a whimsical Wednesday for me because me and my best friends, oh my gosh, they're going to Morocco today, just like your mate George.
0: We was literally just talking about that. It's crazy.
1: What's more wild?
0: Go say hello to him. Hello, boy, you don't know what he looks like. Stupid comment. First stupid comment of the day from Tyler West. Right, you can say hello on the WhatsApp this morning. 03448 112 123.

0: Wednesday morning. 7 minutes past six. You're with Tyler, West and Clovis. Welcome to Kiss Breakfast. If you're just waking up, if you've been up, if you've been working, it's going to be a good day. It's going to be a very good day. You know why it's going to be a good day for me? It's because it's Fresh Trim Day.
1: I promise you now,
0: I'm not going to stop banging on about it. It's been like a week and a half since I've had a trim.
1: How much is your trim?
0: Well, it's my boy that does it. I just pay him like every now and then.
1: Oh.
0: So it's like usually, I mean, on average, it's like £20-25.
1: Is that good?
2: That's about what I pay.
1: Is it? Yeah.
0: £25, sometimes 30, sometimes 40.
1: What are you getting if it's 40?
0: Well, no, you just give him a bit extra.
2: Barber doing dynamic pricing.
1: Yeah.
0: It's like, pay what you want. It's like, just donate whatever. That's it.
1: That's exciting.
0: So I'm very excited for that. So I'm going to look fresh. Fresh from after
1: fresh for
0: 11
1: Thursdays.
0: A.m. Fresh for Thursdays.
1: Nice.
0: Chloe, how are you feeling on a whimsical Wednesday?
1: I'm filming a game show after today. And I don't know what I can say. Give me a hint, or mime it to me.
0: Oh my god! It's my favourite show!
1: If anyone knows me, I'm notoriously bad at game shows, so I've actually got a slight sense of dread.
0: No, you're going to be sweet.
1: No, it's hard. I was watching TikToks on it last night and I thought, oh my gosh.
0: Yeah.
1: Again, embarrassing on TV.
0: Say what you see.
1: Can't say that.
0: I can say whatever. No, I mean,
1: I'm under NDA.
0: Okay, right, well, yeah, we'll move on.
1: John, you said it.
0: John Z, good morning.
2: Morning. I had a bit of a mare this morning. My alarm, I was going to say my alarm didn't go off. My alarm went off. There was just no sound.
0: Right.
2: So it was just silently going off for about 20 minutes.
0: It happens to the best of us.
2: Yeah, until my cab driver called me like, yo, what are you doing?
1: Yo, man.
0: Did you get in the cab acting like you've been up for time?
2: No, I was like, I'm just waking up. I'm ashamed.
0: Would have been fun if you missed the show. That would have been great.
2: Yeah, it could have been worse. He might have just given up and left, and then I would still be in bed right now.
0: Yeah.
2: That'd be nice.
0: Just have us on your smart speaker. Just say play Brayo. All right. Astrida, how are you feeling?
3: I'm feeling fine, thank you. When I was in my car and coming in on the way this morning, though, I've never really used a line bike, right? Or a forest bike, I'll admit it.
0: Yeah.
1: Oh, you'd love it.
3: I probably would, yeah. But I didn't realise that you have to, like, scan a barcode at the end of the trip, right?
1: You've got to pay for it.
3: Kind of icky.
0: What do you mean it's icky scanning a barcode?
3: Yeah, but like you've got off the bike, you finished your ride.
1: You have to then take a picture of it.
3: I have to now stand there. Like I watched this boy do it like near Tottenham Court Road and I thought,
1: It's not cool, no.
0: When you first start the bike, it goes ding ding ding ding. That's kind of more icky, I think. It's like just doing a little jingle to initiate the ride. Okay. Music from Temper City for you now. This is Self Aware on Kiss Breakfast.

0: Olivia Rodrigo, Good For You. Makes me want to kick a chair over.
1: It's a good tune.
0: It's Tyler West and Clyde Burrows with you on Kiss Breakfast. Happy Whimsical Wednesday.
1: Got a text from Isabel in Manchester who says, morning guys, I'm just finishing my night shift at the hospital. Whimsy vibes keeping me going.
0: We gotcha.
1: What we do. This very Friday, you could win £600,000 on Make Me A Winner, okay? You could wake up on a random Tuesday after that, look out the window, see grey skies and think, nah, it's not for me.
0: Yeah.
1: Pack a bag, airport, and be somewhere sunny for dinner. Imagine if that's what you could do.
0: Gosh.
1: You want to do that? Enter now.
0: Yeah, live your best life with this cash right here. 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
0: Best of luck. 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
9: In London, there's a good service in all tube lines this morning. There's also stationary traffic on the M20 London bound from Junction 5 to Junction 4. In North Lanarkshire, there's traffic on the M8 westbound from Junction 7A to Junction 8. And in Bedfordshire, there's one lane blocked on the M1 southbound after Junction 11. It's light cloud with highs of 24 in London today, and the same with highs of 15 in Glasgow.
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0: Fike, it's White Keys on Kiss Breakfast, 6:25 on your whimsical Wednesday. We love a whimsical Wednesday here at Kiss Breakfast.
1: We just
0: do a load of things to put a bit more whimsy into your life, isn't it, Chloe?
1: Yeah.
0: I think it's one thing that I've done today. I don't know if you've all noticed, but I've got some jeans on that I haven't worn in ages.
1: Jeans at 6 a.m.
0: Jeans
1: at 6 a.m. Oh my god, how terrifying.
0: And also they've got pockets and like little frilly bits.
1: Got a little cargo tank going on there,
0: There's like pockets at the bottom. So I'm just going to carry on putting stuff in them throughout the day.
1: Got any snacks in them?
0: I actually don't. I do I have an Orbisol pen, if you want that.
2: Tasty.
0: And an asthma pump. Ooh, and that's it.
1: That's good.
0: At the moment. But I'm going to carry on putting snacks in there. Yeah, and they'll be like the snack trousers. Because I will be the snack.
1: I'll go get a snack.
0: Yes. Johnsy, what are you doing to make today a bit more whimsical?
3: So this isn't actually about me, but I'm kind of like outsourcing my whimsicalness
0: today.
3: Okay,
0: cool.
3: But I just wanted to shout out my cab driver from this morning, who on the way into work at whatever time in the morning was booking a massage on his like hands-free on his phone. And I thought, yeah, do you know what? That is pretty whimsical.
0: Yeah,
3: like,
0: it's very whimsical.
3: I respect that.
1: I'm actually inspired.
0: Yeah, Big up the cab driver. Ashrita, what about you? What's whimsy for you today?
2: Well, I'm going on holiday in like a week and a half. And I was listening to this podcast about underwater cities.
1: Mm. Yes.
2: Okay. And I realised most underwater cities are like 3 metres deep. Isn't that kind of crazy?
0: So it's actually not that deep down?
2: No. So you can just like be like paddling and just kind of find one.
0: Yeah.
2: But they're all along the coast, obviously, in the Mediterranean. So I'm going to do some research, see if I can do some diving.
0: Try and go to an underwater city.
2: Montenegro. Yeah, find a water.
0: Remember, if a shark comes, you know what to do.
2: Yeah. No limbs, flip it over, punch his face and watch me against the back of a coral reef.
0: Yes. That is us. We're educating the nation. Chloe, that was very good from you yesterday. What about today, though? What's whimsy for you?
1: I have booked myself a pedicure at home.
2: Oh.
0: Thank God.
1: Shut up.
0: No, that's good, though.
1: So I got a hot tub at my birthday weekend and I can't have these dogs out, man.
0: Okay, fine.
1: Can't have these dogs out, man.
0: Come on, treat yourself. It is Whimsical Wednesday. And also, I mean, this is a bit whimsical. We could be sending you to Australia.
1: Come on, mate.
0: Yeah, we're going to tell you everything about that soon.

0: My boy Bruno Mars.
1: It's Nothing On You on Kiss Breakfast. There is nothing on you this morning.
2: Thank you.
1: You're welcome. It's Tidal West and Clive Boris hanging out of you, and it's about time we have a shower. For our whimsical Wednesday, this is where you come through and you share your shower thought with us on Kiss Breakfast. It could literally be anything. It could just be something that's blown your mind this morning, something that you're gassed about. It could be something random, okay? 03-448-11-2233 on the WhatsApp. Drop us a little message or a voice note over there. My shuffle, I was thinking, like, because I've had a headache for, like, the last 3 days consistently.
2: Do you need glasses?
1: I don't know, maybe. Or just take some paracetamol. But you see, when you get a headache or, like, a migraine, is that your brain just being itchy? And because I would love to just scratch it.
2: Have you ever seen what a brain looks like? Not I don't like know the, if you would like want to put your fingers in it.
3: Isn't it? If you're dehydrated, it's your brain shrinking.
2: Ah!
3: And that's why you get a headache.
2: Really? Yeah.
1: So then you can't reach the max capacity of your brain either then, because your brain shrunk.
2: Well, you only use 30% or something silly like that, right, don't you?
1: We're all stupid.
2: Yeah, we're dumb, man.
1: To be fair. Clive, what's your shower thought?
2: Mine is, so why is there just always roadworks? Like, when are they done?
1: Why also would you not do it at, like, 1 a.m. when the roads are empty?
2: But I don't understand. You lay the road down. What are you working on now?
1: No, because the roads corrode, don't they? They, like, go, they, like, all, like, fall apart.
2: 5 minutes?
1: Then just patch it up. Patchwork.
2: I can't believe, particularly in London, how much roadworks there is. Like, with the city, the capital.
1: We're the capital city. Johns, what about you?
3: So mine is, have you ever thought about the fact that when you go to sleep at night, before you go to sleep, you have to pretend to be asleep?
2: Yeah.
1: Which
2: can
1: is
2: I
1: weird.
2: Put you guys on to something for sleep? A weighted eye mask.
1: Ooh.
2: It's changed the game.
1: Do you not feel like you're getting suffocated?
2: Well, it's not around my neck.
1: Well, no, but they're putting like pushing on your eye. If I pushed
2: it's
1: on
2: not
1: your
2: that
1: head
2: heavy.
1: Right now.
2: It's just like quite
4: do
2: a
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4: Do you have to sleep on your back with it on your
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2: Well, you can tie it round. I got this one called the Nod Pod. Oh. It's £35. It's actually slightly expensive. You can get them on Amazon. 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
1: 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Okay, fine.
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1: 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And play you some throwback Rihanna. 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
1: In London, there's a good service in all tube lines this morning.
29: Tube.
1: There's also one lane blocked on the M1 southbound after Junction 11. In Kent, the M20 London bound is blocked from Junction 6 to Junction 4. In North Lanarkshire, there's traffic on the M8 westbound from Junction 7A to Junction 8. It's light cloud and highs of 24 in London. And the same with highs of 15 in Belfast.
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0: You for your Wednesday morning. That's Rihanna. Don't stop the music. We're not going to stop the music this morning. We're not doing that.
1: I think we'd be fired.
0: Yeah. Also, this is really exciting. You can win a holiday to Australia on Kiss Breakfast. More about that in a bit. But right now, we're in the shower. In the shower. This is where you share your shower thought with us on Kiss Breakfast. What's the first thing that came into your mind when you jumped in the shower this morning? It could be something factual. It could be something philosophical. Come and blow our minds. We dare you. Okay? 03448-112233 is the WhatsApp number. Today's shower thoughts from Gemma.
2: Morning, guys. My shower thought today is, how do cats purr?
1: I think a quick Google could solve that one.
0: Well, no, but also I think let's try work it out, because if a cat, they go like that, didn't they?
1: I can't even say.
0: I actually think they're hard. They're just a bit harder breathing. I think they've got like quite small lungs,
1: they've
0: so that's
1: like
0: why when they sit there,
1: it comes from their vocal cords. A gap goes.
0: So it just rattles. Yeah.
1: It's kind of like that.
0: Kind of like us when we sing, like our vocal cords rattle, innit?

0: us so you can hit some
1: it's
0: great
1: exactly
0: notes.
1: It's exactly the same as our singing.
0: We are cats.
1: We are cats.
2: And cats are we. Yeah.
1: Yeah.
0: Cat's eye.
3: Cat's, oh, yeah.
1: Cat's eye animal. We can play that soon.
0: We're going to play that. I'll get that on for you in a bit. Don't worry about that. But yeah, that, great, great.
1: There's your
0: great
1: answer.
0: Do you know what as well is also general? Like, we've just accepted it. Like, when a cat makes that noise, we're like, oh, yeah, they're having a great time. It could mean that we're in pain. You never know that.
1: Have you seen those people who, and I honestly think it's a massive scam,
0: go on,
1: who say they can communicate with your dog and they tell you what your dog's thinking?
0: Oh, like, the dog
1: it's
0: whisperers.
1: Like, and it loves the park. Park? Obviously, it loves the park. The dog. Don't be scammed by dog talkers.
0: No, man. You can't do that. Nice one, Gem. Right, you can share your shower thought with us on Kiss Breakfast. 03448 112233. Hugo.

0: a tune to get you moving for your Wednesday morning. Coming up to 7 a.m. It's Moving to the Sun on Kiss Breakfast. Tyler West and Chloe Burrows with you. We just spent that whole song purring as well, like a cat. So thank you, Gemma.
1: That was actually a lie.
0: Yeah. Yeah, nice. It is Chloe Burrows' birthday this week, right?
1: Oh, my God.
0: It's an ongoing mission. I'm going to carry on letting the world know about it, but also we've come up with the best birthday present ever. But it requires your help, okay? That's what we're doing after 7 and getting on Shakira and Burner Boy next.
2: 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Yeah! 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
13: It's been a while since my wife was diagnosed with dementia. 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And we will all need help to find a cure to end the devastation of dementia. 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
14: It will take a society to beat dementia. Alzheimer's Society.
0: Kiss Breakfast. Aileen, what's going on?
15: We can reveal on Kiss this morning 13-year-olds are among those having treatment for the severe effects of ketamine addiction.
16: And I remember her coming in and I sat in the front wing with her. She was just saying, I hate myself. And I was just rocking her like a little baby on my lap.
15: A new clinic set up in Liverpool has been looking at how many young people are being admitted to their service with bladder issues. Most patients are girls. Sarah's daughter, Honor, started using ketamine when she was 15. She died 8 years later.
16: Honor was a high achiever. She was beautiful. You would never identify, and that is what's happening in the community, these young people being missed because they can continue to function until they can't, and it's too late.
15: Next, and with Freshers Week kicking off for loads of unis, there's a warning over-the-counter medicines like antihistamines are being used for spiking. The Met Police says more than 2,700 related offences were reported to them in the past year, with it happening more and more at private parties, not just in bars and clubs. We're talking jobs next, and it's claimed graduates from underrepresented backgrounds aren't getting equal opportunities when they start work. Things like a lack of work experience or not having any contacts is putting some at a disadvantage. And new music is on the way from Taylor Swift. She's dropping new song Patient Zero on Friday. Keep up to date with everything Kiss. Just find us on socials. I'm Aileen O'Sullivan.
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0: Yeah. Oi, oi, and welcome to Wednesday morning.
1: Oh, we're halfway through the week, man.
0: Halfway to the weekend. Disclosure and Sam Smith is going to sound sensational after this.

0: 1 minute past seven, Wednesday the 23rd of September. Welcome to Kiss Breakfast. You're with Tyler West and Chloe Virus. That's Disclosure and Sam Smith with Latch. Proper
1: good
0: vocals.
1: Morning. Shout out to Harry in Liverpool. He says, morning, guys. Shout out to me and Jamie on the early shift this morning, working in the warehouse on Whimsical Wednesday.
2: Whimsical Wednesday.
1: There's a lot of W's in that chat.
0: Here's another one. Hit us up on the WhatsApp. Okay. 03448 112 2233. Come and check in. If you haven't checked in before on Kiss Breakfast, if you're new here, now is the time. Okay. Just drop us a little message here in the studio or a voice note. It's Chloe's birthday on Friday, and we actually need your help with it next. Okay. We'll jump into that after this from Ariana Grande.

0: Whenever I hear this, I feel like I'm in one of those teenage rom-com movies.
1: Like running on the beach to your boyfriend.
0: I gotta get... Well, okay.
1: The man who did you wrong.
0: Yeah, okay. All right, move on. Gracie Abrams for your Wednesday morning. 7 minutes past 7 on Kiss Breakfast. You're with Tyler West and Chloe Burrows. And Chloe's birthday's on Friday.
1: Yes, I'm getting older.
0: You are. And we have been looking for a money can't buy a present, right, that we can get Chloe. On behalf of all of us,
1: Thank
0: you. We realise that the best thing that we can get her is a day off, but it's not that easy.
1: I know. That would be sensational. Mm. I think the best way to get our boss to say yes is if you ask for us.
0: Yeah.
1: Because he can't say no to you.
0: Yeah, exactly. Do you want to give us some examples, Chloe? Like, some examples. What reasons can we give for you to have the time off?
1: Well, I'm aging like milk.
0: What does that mean?
1: I'm getting older and it's not looking good on me.
0: So you're smelling a bit off.
1: No, but aging like milk means I'm not getting younger.
0: You're curdling.
1: I'm curdling. as that man, the immortal Unc, says, the most important thing in your whole life is sleep, and I would just love to sleep. I've also booked a dinner in with my dad tomorrow, so I've got highly strong chance of being hungover on Friday. No one wants that work.
0: No one
1: wants that at work.
0: We need to make Chloe's day off dream her birthday dream
1: Please,
0: come true.
1: Guys. Okay.
0: So I need you to WhatsApp us right now, okay, on 03-448-112-233. Just leave your message to our boss to tell him why Chloe needs a day off for her birthday. Okay, 03-448-112-233. Drop us a little message or a voice note to Short King Paul. And we can just try and make it work, all right? We can try and make this birthday wish come true.

0: Right, 03-448-112-233 on the WhatsApp. We need your help this morning. We're asking you to persuade our boss to give Chloe the day off for her birthday.
1: Please.
0: Yeah, please. I've got to say, I think that there's some good suggestions that are coming through at the minute. But we need some more, okay? Yeah. So it needs to be heartfelt. It needs to be meaningful. It needs to be something that you can't say no to.
1: I need thousands.
0: Yeah, exactly. 03-448-112-233.
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0: Best of luck. 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
0: There's also queues on the M25 clockwise exit slip road at junction 24 to junction 23. In Kent, there's long delays on the M20 London bound after junction 5. And in North Lanarkshire, at M8 westbound, that is closed at junction 7A. It's light cloud with highs of 24 in London. The same with highs of 21 in Norwich.
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1: You're listening to Kiss Breakfast, the home of your chance to win a holiday to Australia.
0: Come on, it's happening. But we are on another mission this week.
1: Yes.
0: To get Chloe the day off on Friday for her birthday. Now, we asked you to ask our boss for us. It's kind of like, you know when you're a kid and you want to play out, but you're like, you say to your mate, hey, listen, you ask my parents because they can't say no to you.
1: Yeah.
0: That's what this feels like right now, okay? This is it. We need to make Chloe's dream come true, and it would be the best birthday present in the world if she had some time off, yeah? So,
1: I can't believe I'm begging for a day off, by the way.
0: I know, let's not deep it.
1: Got a voice note from Robbie.
2: I don't know when your birthday is, Chloe, but I hope Kiss give you the best treatment ever. Aww. Spa day the lot. You deserve it, or a day off.
0: All right, okay.
1: I like your style, Robbie.
0: I think we're asking for a bit much there. Chloe, you want the day off and then spa day? Just add that on to the end.
1: I just hate that there's no budget as well. I'm in hell.
0: Right, Danny in Coventry has said Chloe deserves the day off. Does Short King Paul really want unkept feet in the office?
1: Yeah.
0: No. She should be able to go get her toes done. No, that's nice. Thank you, Danny.
1: Honestly, just tried to book one for 11 a.m. on Friday. I'm just trying. Oh, you're so right, Danny. We've also got a voice note from P.
3: Message for Short King Paul. Everyone calls you Short King Paul because you're the boss man and everyone loves and respects you. No one's going to love and respect you if you don't let Chloe have the day off.
1: Yeah.
3: So then you'll just be Short Paul.
1: Send that now. Send it.
0: How could you say no to Pete?
1: Come on, Pete.
0: I guess we've got to wait to see what Short King Paul says. And that's a fair point. I feel like Pete was going to start an uprising there.
1: I was down for Pete.
0: Genuinely.
1: I was down.
0: I feel like he was going to start a riot, genuinely. Right, music from Cat's Eye now. This is Animal. We're just going to have to, yeah, just...

0: honestly sets you up for the best vibe ever. Dr. Dre, Snoop Dogg, Corrupt, and Nate Dogg. The next episode of Kiss Breakfast, and you're with Tyler West and Chloe Burrows. In today's episode of Kiss Breakfast, we're doing Urban Kistenry.
1: This is my favourite day of the week, okay? It's basically where you teach us the slang that maybe only you and your mates say, maybe you've made it up, or is it something that you and your partner say in code?
0: For example, yeah, just going to throw this out, there's one that I had the other day that I'm trying to adopt at the moment.
1: 6-7.
0: Limbo. I'm trying to get down with the kids. 6-7. No, limbo. Limbo.
1: You're in limbo.
0: Limbo.
1: You're in between things.
0: Yeah.
1: In between meetings.
0: No, none of the above. Johns, you know what it is?
2: Limbo. You've got like a bendy back.
0: Bendy.
2: Extra flexible.
0: Yeah, great. Because I would say that on a weekly basis. No, it's when you lower your standards and you just keep getting lower and lower.
1: Why on earth are you trying to adopt that?
0: No, I'm saying like say for example, my mate, all of a sudden he's been heartbroken. Not me. I'm not. Yeah, I'm doing limbo this week. Lowering my standards. No.
1: You're doing the limbo or you're in limbo.
0: I'm doing the opposite than limbo. I'm doing high jump. Whoa. I'm getting higher and higher, mate. I'm raising the bar.
1: Yeah,
0: that's what I'm doing.
1: That's good.
0: Okay, so we're going to add another phrase to the Urban Kistenry on Kiss Breakfast, okay? So what is that phrase? You come along, you teach us it. That's slang that only you and your pals use. And we will try and guess what it means. 03448 112233. Jump on the WhatsApp and drop us a little message or a voice note right now. We'll do that after this. Kiss!
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0: In London, there's a good service in all tube lines this morning.
17: Cheers.
0: There's also queues on the M25 clockwise exit slip road at junction 24 to junction 23. In Kent, there's long delays on the M20 London bound after junction 5. And in North Lanarkshire, the M8 westbound is closed at junction 7A. It's light cloud with highs of 24 in London and the same with highs of 21 in Bristol.

0: I could perform in concert just once in my life, it would be this tune right here. Goosebumps, Tiny Temper, and Eric Turner. That is Written in the Stars on Kiss Breakfast with Tyler West and Chloe Burrows. And we're doing this.
1: Kiss.
2: Urban Kistenry.
0: Right, so this is fun. This is the slang or phrases in your friendship group. You basically come on, you tell us what the phrase is, and then we'll try and guess what it means, and then it goes in the Urban Kistenry. And I've got to say, like, I'm looking through this now. There's so many submissions that we have had. I've just added Limbo in there as well, Chloe.
3: Oh, put that in there. Thank you.
0: It is a big privilege to get in there.
3: Right, stepping up to the plate today is Harvey in Nottingham.
0: Morning, Harvey.
4: Hey, hello.
3: Hello, Harvey.
0: Energy.
3: Right, stick it on us. What's your phrase?
4: My word is fire stick.
3: Oh. As in the Amazon one.
0: Yeah. As in when you can watch a bit of telly.
3: What do you do? You plug it in and watch.
0: You plug it in and watch.
3: Plug and go.
4: Yeah.
0: So if it's a fire stick, or you could be on about like actual fire stick, like starting a fire in the wilderness. Like if you want to just stir up the group, like you want to start an argument. You want to stir the pot, but you want to start up like an argument. That's
3: what I'm
0: thinking.
3: It's because you got a lot of things, so it's like a player. Like a fire stick's got loads on it. A player would have loads of
0: like a catalog.
3: Catalogue of people them.
0: Yeah.
5: I think it's like John a Z? Sort, maybe. You know, like, oh, you're an absolute fire stick.
0: You're a fire stick.
5: I can imagine
0: stick.
5: Him saying that on next year's
3: you're
5: Love
3: a
5: Island.
3: Fire stick,
0: you're
3: yeah,
0: a fire
3: probably.
0: Stick, babe.
3: We're running out of words.
0: You're my kind of fire stick.
3: Yeah, man.
0: I don't know.
3: Can you use it in a sentence?
0: Yeah, can you use it in a sentence?
4: That's hard.
3: Oh. Okay, don't then, I guess.
0: When do you ever... I can say that
4: our mate is like a fire stick.
3: He's like a fire stick.
4: Yeah.
3: He's just small and useless.
0: Just a sweaty, sweaty little gremlin.
3: No way!
0: Small and useless.
3: Right, Harvey, what is it?
4: You got under there.
0: All right, mate, what is it?
4: So he's just like... He's not... It's hard to say. He's always a bit behind on the work.
3: I don't understand how that's...
4: He's always the last to pick up on things compared to everyone else.
0: How on earth is this related to...
3: Why fire stick?
0: Yeah.
4: You plug in the telly.
3: You plug it in.
0: Yeah.
3: And then what, you get faster?
0: And then you go...
3: I'm so confused.
0: You plug it in the telly.
4: Everyone knows about fire stick.
0: Yeah, and then you get
3: Everyone knows about fire stick. Well, they do, I suppose. You're right,
0: yes.
3: Harvey.
0: Okay, well, do you know what?
3: Let's stick it in there.
5: I think certain fire sticks can maybe be a bit laggy sometimes.
0: Laggy. Okay, all right. So we're with it. Fine. It still doesn't make sense. Still going to add it into the Urban Kistenry number.
3: Thank you, Harvey.
0: So thank you for that submission this morning, Harv. Have a good day, mate.
4: Thank you, Mark.
0: Oh, he's a bit of a fire stick, to be fair.
3: I don't know. I do not get that. But we'll put it in there. Why not?
0: Yeah, for sure.
3: Why not?
0: Right, you can actually add a phrase to our Urban Kistenry. What is that for you and your mates or you and your partner? What is it, that phrase that you use or that bit of slang, okay? And we'll try and guess what it means on Kiss Breakfast. 03448 112233. Obviously, play you this fresh music. Shit.

0: think that's my favourite Adele song. You've put me onto her.
1: It's good. It's sexy, man.
0: For real. Right, big up to Harvey adding in that Urban Kishery phrase. We have actually got so many in the Urban Kishery now. Might need to start deleting some.
1: We need more, though.
0: We need more.
1: That's all just talking code.
0: Yeah. 03-448-112233 on WhatsApp. What is that bit of slang or that phrase that only you and your mates use, you want to add into the Urban Kishery? We can get it in there. You can also win a holiday to Australia on Kiss Breakfast. We're going to tell you more about that after eight and get on big sounds from Calvin Harris to pump some energy into your morning next. Kiss.
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0: Kiss Breakfast. Aileen, what's the latest?
16: We are starting this morning with Honor's story. She was just 15 when she first tried ketamine.
17: She was so funny. She was so kind. She was absolutely amazing with her brother and sister. Seriously, she was just a joy to have as a daughter.
16: After 8 years of addiction, Honor died. She was 23. Today, we are told children as young as 13 are now being treated for the effects of ketamine use, including severe bladder issues. Honor's mum said, Sarah says young people just don't know how dangerous it is.
17: She didn't know that it was going to cause her that much damage. She didn't think it was addictive. And this is the narrative that needs to change. It's very addictive and it's very dangerous.
16: Next this morning, and police are telling us over-the-counter medicines like antihistamines and drug-laced vapes are being used to spike victims. They say that they're also seeing more and more cases at private house parties, not just in bars and clubs. The warning comes as many are heading to uni for Freshers Week. Police say if it happens to you, reporting it as quickly as possible helps them investigate. It's come out more than a third of 17 to 29-year-olds killed in car crashes in the past 5 years weren't strapped in. The charity says wearing a seatbelt is the simplest and most effective safety measure you can take. And after keeping fans guessing and coming up with their own theories online, Taylor Swift has announced she's dropping new music on Friday. Her new song's called Patient Zero. Keep up to date with everything Kiss. Just find us on socials. I'm Aileen O'Sullivan.

0: Calvin Harris, Ellie Goulding. It's outside on Kiss Breakfast. It's just gone 8 a.m. You're with Tyler West and Chloe Burrows. Good morning.
1: Morning.
0: Shout out to Abby in Manchester, who says, morning, guys. I'm being whimsical because I'm getting my hair done later. It's like getting 6 inches off, hoping I don't hate it.
1: Oh, that's I did that. Now I feel bald.
0: You feel bald?
1: Yeah.
0: You say bald.
1: I
0: say bald. You say barlet.
1: I'm feeling bold and confident with no hair.
0: Right, what's up, us this morning? Come and check in 03448 112233. We're playing a huge game of prize and seek on Kiss Breakfast. If you want to win a holiday to Australia, stay there. We've got more to tell you about where the clues are hiding next. Here's Wiz, the MC, and Bees and Honey.

0: 8 on your Wednesday morning, and you are waking up with Tyler West and Chloe Burrows. We're tipping you into the second half of the week. And we're also very excited about this.
1: Kiss Breakfast, Prayers and Seek with Hollyoaks. Stream on Channel 4.
0: Jeez! Right, we're doing Prayers and Seek. Right, we have hidden some clues, and you just got to identify them to win a trip to Australia, all thanks to Channel 4. And Australia, that is one of the biggest trips, without a doubt.
2: I'd move there tomorrow if I could.
0: It looks sensational. Gosh, you've been in it.
2: Honestly, it's the best place in the world. Even, like, if you, any restaurant, best food in the world, best weather in the world, best beach in the world. Oh, so far we've told you that the clues are hidden in episodes of Hollyoaks, and that they're related to Kiss Breakfast.
0: Yeah.
2: But if you want to win this holiday to Australia, you do actually need to know a bit more.
0: Yeah, we're not going to make it easy for you.
2: Why would we?
0: You've got to earn this trip to Australia. You've got to be listening to Kiss Breakfast all week to find out how to get those clues and win this incredible holiday to Australia. Okay, so stay exactly where you are right now, because we're going to tell you a little bit more before 8:30. Music from Adela now. This is Ain't in LA on Kiss Breakfast. Good morning.

0: The Western Clive Bars on Kiss Breakfast. Shout out to Molly in London, who says, I am the biggest Hollyoaks fan. I never miss an episode. I'll see you soon, Australia, because I'm finding these clues. Oh, yeah.
1: This Friday, you could win £600,000 on Make Me a Winner. We're pretty much at that time of year where it's dark really early. It's cold and it's raining and everyone is just moaning about the weather, being in England. But imagine you seeing all of us moan and you're in a villa in the Maldives with a cocktail by the pool. You need 600 grand to do that. You can't just go tomorrow. So to get that, enter right now.
0: It's a no-brainer for this life-changing cash. 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And then one person will win 600 grand.
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0: Best of luck. Right, if it was struggle city for you to get up this morning, some new music from Ariana Grande is about to level up your Wednesday morning. Woo! We'll play that for you in the next 10.
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19: In London, there's a good service on all tube lines this morning. Jeez. There's also queues on queue in traffic on the M25. That's anti-clockwise at Junction 15. In North Lanarkshire, there's the M8 westbound, which is currently closed from Junction 7A to Junction 8. And in Warwickshire, there's traffic on the M6 northbound from Junction 11 to Junction 2. It's light cloud with highs of 24 in London and the same with highs of 15 in Belfast.
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0: It's Joe, end the beginning on Kiss Breakfast with Tyler West and Chloe Burrows, and we're sending you away.
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2: We're doing something huge on Kiss Breakfast. It's called Prize and Seek. Do you get it? We've hidden some clues to win a trip to Australia, all thanks to Channel 4. Australia, aka the best place in the whole world, and I would enter if I was allowed.
0: Just imagine, though, like when you actually do end up going to Australia and then you're like, oh, how are you here? You're on vacation? Yeah. I've just spotted some clues on Hollyoaks.
2: Yeah, didn't pay for a thing.
0: It's quite simple.
2: So far, we've told you that the clues are hidden in episodes of Hollyoaks and that they're related to Kiss Breakfast. But if you want to win this holiday to Australia, you need more than that.
0: Yeah, we're not going to make it easy for you, all right? This is very, very important. The Kiss Breakfast clues that we've hidden in Hollyoaks are in episodes airing next week.
2: Ooh.
0: Okay, look, we're giving you a touch there. So if you're looking out for something to do with Kiss Breakfast in Hollyoaks next week, and that is when you can win this holiday to Australia for you and a mate.
2: We've almost told you everything now, but not quite. You've got to be listening to Kiss Breakfast tomorrow to find out how to win this holiday to Australia.
0: It'll be a game changer. It'll feel so good when you spot the clues, all right? Fresh music from Ariana Grande. This is Petal.

0: It's Jack Harlow with Loving On Me on Kiss Breakfast. You're with Tyler West and Chloe Burrows on your whimsical Wednesday.
1: I tell you something that's not whimsical.
0: Go on.
1: Have you seen all this iced coffee stuff online?
0: Nope.
1: Basically, there's a recruiter on TikTok who's saying that she would not give someone a job if they showed up to an interview with an iced coffee.
0: Oh, well, I'd be fired then. I turn up to the Kiss Breakfast studio with an iced coffee every single morning.
1: You do, actually.
0: I didn't today because it was in the dishwasher, but still at the same time, I turn up everyone. What's the big problem with that?
1: I don't understand. I think it's really mean to do that. People go, it's hard to get jobs these days. I've actually never, ever in my life got a job off an interview.
0: I've never been recruited.
1: Really? Never.
0: You know what I get well jealous of is that when people are headhunted, I only understood what headhunted was like last year, but imagine somebody going out their way to say, hey, listen, we'd really love to poach you and have you over at this company. I've never been headhunted. Sounds like you're being recruited to like the MI5 or something.
1: I think the whole thing of job interviews is like, imagine you have to do four things. But I thought, let's flip it, okay? Let's flip it back to the recruiter. What are your job interview icks? What do you hate in job interviews?
0: I hate it when they ask you, and this only happened to me at McDonald's when I interviewed there, when they ask you a question like completely random, not to do with the job.
2: Oh, yeah, I've had that.
0: Like, just to see how you would react in a situation like that.
1: Yeah.
0: You can do all the research you want about the company, but if they just throw something random on you, it's a bit pointless.
1: Yeah, correct.
0: I'm flipping burgers, mate.
1: Correct.
0: What do you want me to say?
1: Yeah.
2: I hate it. You know, when have you ever done a group interview for
1: no.
2: a job? Oh, it's the worst.
0: I did that.
1: It's public humiliation.
2: Yeah, it literally is. Like, interviews weren't bad enough already. Let's watch you fail in a room full of people.
1: Yeah.
0: That happened to me in Clarks. And Clarks, the shoe store.
1: I knew it was you who had a story.
0: Bro, Clarks, I went in and then there was like, no joke, they were like, oh, you're all here for the interview. It's after shop closing time. There was about 17 of us that have gone in. And then and they were like, oh, who would know what to do if a customer came up like this? And then this guy just stood up and then just said, oh, yeah, so I would deal with it in this way, blah, blah, blah. And I'm like, okay, great. So he's got the job and us 16 should just leave, shall we?
1: Yeah.
0: Pointless, bro. Group interviews.
3: I once had a group interview for a pub job and they had all of us on the same Zoom call and then they gradually booted people off.
0: No!
3: It was like if they didn't like someone's vibe, they'd take them into a different like virtual room and be like, oh sorry, I just don't think it's a right fit.
1: Oh my God,
3: I made it through.
0: For a pub, you know.
1: Was this in lockdown?
3: It was,
0: yeah.
3: Okay. It was crazy, it was like eliminations on X Factor.
0: That is bad. Can you top that? Have you done like a cringy group interview like that? Right? What are your job interview icks? 03-448-11-2-23 is the WhatsApp number this morning. Drop us a little message or a voice note. Come and make us laugh, yeah, if you've got one of those interview ick stories right there. It could literally be anything. 03-448-11-2-23. We've got some new music from Katie B and Jack Jones in the next 10.
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0: In London, the Northern Line is part suspended between Kennington and Battersea Power Station this morning. Norwood High Street is blocked between Auckland Hill and also Ernest Avenue. North Lanarkshire, the M8 westbound is closed from Junction 7A to Junction 8. And in Gloucestershire, there's traffic on the M4 eastbound from Junction 20 to 19. It's light cloud with highs of 24 in London. Highs of 20 in Brum.
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0: It's Hate It or Love It on Kiss Breakfast Show with Tyler West and Chloe Boris. 8:45, it's coming up to 9 a.m. And we've been talking about your job interview icks, yeah? Because they're not the nicest scenarios to be in, especially then gets made worse when it gets a bit icky, yeah? Over on the phone lines, we have got Christy and Surrey.
1: Yes, Christy.
2: Hello, happy hump day.
1: Oh, happy hump day.
0: Happy Wednesday. Come on. Christy, tell us about like some job interview icks that you know of or that you've been through.
2: Ask you what your strengths are. Like, I'm going to turn around and go, I tell you what, I could smash 5 Jaeger bombs one after the other and then tell everyone exactly what I think about themselves. Anyway, have I got the job, babe?
0: Hey, that is solid. They are the strengths. I can last the longest.
1: I would hire you.
0: Yeah, you can work. Yeah. You can work with us, Christy. Yes. All right, we'd hire you.
2: Brilliant, love it.
0: Nice one. Have a good day.
1: Thank you.
0: We've also got on the phone lines Heather in Somerset. Heather. Good morning, Heather.
3: Hello.
1: Welcome in.
3: Hello.
0: So, talk to us. Have you got a story about your job interview ex?
3: Yeah, so quite a few years ago now, I had this massive interview for quite a large tour operator to be a rep overseas. At the beginning of the day, there was maybe about 30 of us, and they said, we've got enough jobs for all of you, it's just whether we like you.
1: Oh, basically. My God!
0: What?
3: And then as the day went on, they would call out people's names, say, you're all going in a different room. And they tell the whole room that they're going home.
1: Oh my God.
3: And they did it throughout the day. Luckily, I got the job.
0: Congratulations.
3: But it was a bit brutal.
0: Do you
1: so
0: still
1: mean.
0: Work there now?
3: No, not anymore.
0: This is years ago.
1: That's like Squid Game.
0: I was going to say. It's like Squid Games. You've been unfortunate. Yeah. You haven't made it. Oh, that's savage. Yeah. At least you got the job, though.
1: Yeah, well done, Heather.
0: You know what I mean?
1: Well done.
0: Thanks, Heather. She's great. She's very good, isn't she?
1: I love.
0: But yeah, 03-448-112-233 if you want to get involved in the WhatsApp this morning. New

0: Honestly, one of my favourite tunes right now. Katie B, Jack Jones, Last Day of Summer on Kiss Breakfast. You're with Tyler West and Chloe Burrows. Good morning.
1: Good morning. Shout out to Jessica in Plymouth, who says, I've got a job interview today and now I've got the fear. Gonna die if there's a group part.
0: No, if there's a group part, just stand up and just start singing.
1: And don't take no for an answer.
0: Start flossing.
1: Yeah,
0: remember that dance? Just start
1: that
0: doing
1: back.
0: That. Just do that.
1: He went on stage with Katy Perry on her tour. The
0: See what I mean?
1: Floss.
0: See
1: Look what
0: I mean?
1: Could happen.
0: Start flossing, everyone. Right, it's just coming up to 9 a.m. There's been some developments of one of the most anticipated films of the year. We've got to chat about after this. Yes.
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0: Kiss Breakfast. Aileen, what's going on?
5: Well, we can reveal on Kiss this morning, 13-year-olds are among those having treatment for the severe effects of ketamine addiction.
6: And I remember her coming in and I sat in the front wing with her. She was just saying, I hate myself, I hate myself.
5: A new clinic set up in Liverpool has been looking at how many young people are being admitted with bladder issues. Most patients are girls. Sarah's daughter, Honor, started using ket when she was 15. She died 8 years later.
6: Honor was a high achiever. She was beautiful. You would never identify, and that is what's happening in the community, these young people being missed
7: because they can continue to function until they can't.
11: With Freshers Week kicking off for loads of unis, there's a warning: over-the-counter medicines like antihistamines are being used for spiking. The Met Police say they were told about more than 2,700 related offences in the last year. They say it's happening more and more at private parties, not just in clubs or bars. Never far from the headlines at the moment. AI next. The PM reckons Britain is ready to take the lead when it comes to setting strict rules around the tech. He's told a group of world leaders people are worried about it and that we can't leave it to chance. And it's claimed graduates from underrepresented backgrounds aren't getting equal opportunities when they start work. Things like a lack of work experience or not having any contacts is putting some at a disadvantage. Keep up to date with everything KISS. Just find us on socials. I'm Aileen O'Sullivan.

0: Rudimental, Ella Air. It's Waiting All Night.
1: I feel like I'm doing a hit class right now. 9 a.m. on your Wednesday morning. You're with Tyler West and Chloe Burrows. Good morning.
2: Good morning. Got a text from Liam in North Wales who says, morning, guys. I'm going to uni today.
1: Come on.
2: Currently driving to Manchester with my best mate, Luke, with all of our stuff. Oh, can't wait to town. You're going together. That's so sweet.
1: That is really nice.
2: Oh,
1: that is really nice.
2: That's so fun.
1: And you're going to have the best time ever. All right. Thanks for checking in this morning. On the WhatsApp, 03-448-112-233. Right. One of the most anticipated films.
2: Oh, man. Has had
1: some developments. All right, and we need to talk about it next because our minds are a little bit blown. First, let's go this way with music from Somba. This is Homewrecker playing on Kiss Breakfast. Good morning.

0: 9.07 on your Wednesday morning. Let's do a leap with Dance Tonight on Kiss Breakfast. It's got a little pep in your step this morning. You're with Tyler West and Chloe Burrows.
1: Yes, and it's Kiss Breakfast, the home of your chance to win a holiday to Australia.
0: Come on, some lads that know all about living it up in Oz.
1: Oh, yeah, yeah, yeah.
0: One of the most anticipated films right now. It's the new In-Betweeners film that's coming out next year.
1: Oh my gosh, I'm so excited. And some new pics have just come out of someone in a wedding dress and all the In-Betweeners are in suits.
0: It's mad.
1: So which one of them is getting married?
0: I can't call it.
1: I think it'll be Simon, but I would quite like for it to be Will or Jay. Or it could be Nick. Well, obviously it could be anyone.
0: Let's be honest, it's not going to be a sensible wedding, though, is it?
2: Oh.
0: I actually don't like it.
3: I think it's going to be Jay and he'll be like a changed man and he's like found this like amazing wife. And,
1: yeah.
3: Like,
1: he's
0: gonna, that would be the irony of it.
3: Renounced his ways a bit, yeah. And maybe there's like a stag do in it as well.
1: I can see Will having been like divorced or something.
0: Yeah.
1: He's traumatised.
0: I like the idea of that.
3: Yeah.
0: I like the idea of that. And the stag do goes wrong.
3: Stag, yes.
1: Yeah. Oh, is it a stag?
3: And ends with the wedding. Maybe, I don't know.
1: There is also a picture of Jay in a yellow, like, builder's vest. Oh, what's it called?
3: High vis.
1: Yeah. He's got a job.
0: We have no idea where this is going to go.
1: It is
0: exciting, but I usually don't like it when somebody comes back in like a later, like almost like a sequel to a film, and they're just well old, and they're just doing like adult.
1: No,
0: but they're doing like adult bits in comparison.
1: Well, they can't be 14-year-olds.
0: They're like
1: 17.
0: Yeah, there we
2: go. I feel like I would watch In-Betweeners though, even when they're like 50. Like, I would just watch these guys for the rest of their lives.
0: Okay, fit.
2: You never
1: so
2: stop
1: excited.
2: Doing film.
1: Who's picked up? Channel 4 or Netflix?
0: Let's get them to just sign a lifelong contract. Yeah, we can do that. Right, £600,000 is up for grabs on Friday on Make Me a Winner. We're going to tell you how that money could be all of yours after this from Dave and Thames' Rain Dance.
4: Let's get the party started. See you at the bar, you was hardly talking. That's when I knew that your heart was scarring. Friends to lovers need a part to star in. Like, wait, babe, let me ask.

0: breakfast at 14 minutes past nine on your Wednesday. Shout out to Caden in Shropshire. It says, morning, guys. Big up to me and the dogs.
1: Dogs.
0: I've got a busy day of sheep herding ahead of us.
1: Oh, fun.
0: Come on.
1: Is that fun? I don't know.
0: I don't know. Yeah. We should do that.
1: Let's
0: we
1: get
0: should
1: a dog.
0: Go sheep herding, man.
1: I'm working on farm. This Friday, you could win £600,000 on Make Me a Winner.
0: Jeez.
1: And you could actually, if you won that, spend 6 months doing absolutely nothing at all or nothing useful. You could learn to DJ, that is useful. Start a business, travel, you could literally just do whatever you want. Why would you answer to someone? You want to do that? Enter now, I suggest.
0: Anything you've ever... That's my suggestion for you. Have some of that. Whip your phone out right now if you can hear our voices. 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
1: So when we call, you better answer because then the cash is yours, paid straight into your account, literally right after the call. 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
0: Right, it's Chloe's birthday on Friday. Woo! And we are honestly really campaigning to get her the day off work. I think we've had the best suggestion that could help us out. We're going to play it for you next. And also get on Shakira on Burna Boy, the other side of this.
1: Yeah,
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0: In London, there's severe delays on the Northern line between Kennington and Battersea Power Station at the minute. In Norwood High Street, that is blocked between Auckland Hill and Ernest Avenue. In North Lanarkshire, the M8 westbound is closed from Junction 7A to Junction 8. And in Gloucestershire, there's traffic on the M4 from Junction 20 to Junction 19. It's a light cloud with highs of 24 in London, highs of 17 in Leeds.
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0: It's Tyler West and Chloe Burrows hanging out with you now. It is the countdown to Friday. Friday is a big day. It should be a national holiday, to be fair. It is Chloe Burrows' birthday. Yeah? How about that? Happy birthday, I'm a friend. Ooh. But it's not yet. It's not actually happening yet. So I can't get you two guys. I need to play the whole thing on maybe Thursday. So then we can actually celebrate that. But either way, we've been trying to get her the day off, right? Yes. As the ultimate birthday present.
1: And you guys have been sending messages to our boss, Short King Paul, because he can't say no to you.
0: Yeah.
1: Why would he? My favourite one so far was from Pete.
2: Message for Short King Paul. Everyone calls you Short King Paul because you're the boss man and everyone loves and respects you. No one's going to love and respect you if you don't have, let Chloe have the day off. So then you'll just be Short Paul.
0: Boss! See, boss. Pete's done this before.
1: Yeah, he has.
0: We've also had this one in from Michelle.
3: Does Tyler get the day off on his birthday?
0: Well,
1: I don't mind.
0: I don't mind that.
1: Do you want it off as well?
0: I want Friday off.
1: I think let's have it off.
0: So if you've got a reason as to why me and Chloe should have Friday off for Chloe's birthday, then please WhatsApp us 03448 112233. It's like when you ask your mate to ask your parents if you can play outside. You are the key here.

0: And on Kiss Breakfast, you're with Tyler West and Chloe Burrows. Happy Wednesday morning.
1: Howdy, partner.
0: It's almost time to play our favourite game in the whole wide world. What is it, Chloe?
1: Fill my hole.
0: Jeez! All right, so this is it. We said it. We doubled down with that. We said it with our chest. Fill my hole is about to happen, all right? It is our favourite game. It's so, so simple. You come on, you fill in the headlines, okay? You make us laugh, get some points, get up the leaderboard. The score to beat at the moment is 4.
1: Despite us really giggling yesterday.
0: We was probably giggling, but it was just still only 4 points.
1: I know.
0: Do you think you could be our top filler of the week? All right, 03-448-11-2233 is the WhatsApp number. We are looking, we are on the search for today's contestant. Can anybody actually step up to the mark and top the leaderboard? 03-448-11-2233 on WhatsApp. And you could be filling in our hole on Kiss Breakfast and raving out to some Rihanna and Jay-Z. That's on the way for you in the next 5.
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19: My beans have been to Mexico. They once went to Peru. My beans, they flew to Portugal, then went to Tuvalu. My beans were with me in Italy, then came with me to Greece. I slurped their sauce on Spanish shores. I nibbled them in Nice. My Heinz beans have seen the world. They've travelled far and wide because they are, as we all know, too good to leave behind.
20: Okay, let me stop you there, sir. You still have to check them into the hold.
19: Oh, all right then. Honestly.
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1: In London, there's severe delays on the Northern Line between Kennington and Battersea Power Station this morning. Norwood High Street is blocked between Auckland Hill and Ernest Avenue. In Derbyshire, there's long delays on the M1 southbound between Junction 25 and Junction 24. And in Kent, there's queues on the M2 that's coastbound from Junction 5 to Junction 6. It's light cloud with highs of 24 in London. Highs of 19 in Nottingham.
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0: Jay-Z, that's Umbrella on Kiss Breakfast. You're with Tyler West and Chloe Burrows. And it is time to just get a little bit silly here on Kiss Breakfast and play our favourite game. What is it, Chloe?
1: Fill my ho-ho.
0: Here to fill our hole today is Katie, the nursery practitioner in Northwest London.
1: Yes,
0: good morning, Katie!
1: Good morning!
0: Energy! Right. You have to sing this loud and proud to initiate the game, Katie, all right? Here we go. Just repeat after us, okay? Here we go. 3, 2, 1. Say ho! Say ho, ho! Say fill my ho! Say fill my ho!
2: Fill my ho!
1: Yes!
0: Come on! It's a winning Wednesday right now. Okay, so listen, Katie, here's how it's going to work. There's 3 headlines, each with a hole to fill. 1 point for the correct answer and 2 points for an answer that just really makes us laugh. Does that all make sense?
2: Yeah,

0: to Phil. 1 point for the correct answer and 2 points for an answer that just really makes us laugh. Does that all make sense?
1: Okay.
2: Gorgeous.
0: Excellent. Right, let's give this a go.
2: Right, the first one is, an influencer does a cage fight with a giant...
0: Ho!
2: Feet.
0: Giant feet.
2: With giant feet.
0: Probably my feet. I'm a massive feet, aren't I? 2 points right there because it was quite funny. The correct answer is robot.
2: Leave these robots alone, man.
0: Say your please and thank yous to ChatGPT in it. Right, moving on.
2: Next one. New York mayor says he has filled 200,000 since taking office.
1: Banana boats.
0: Banana boats.
1: Sorry, I just thought someone. Don't apologise.
0: The correct answer is potholes. Potholes is filled in the potholes.
2: Right, last one. Leaked photos reveal one of the in-betweeners is...
0: Ho!
1: A sheep.
0: Is it what?
1: Like just... a bar sheep.
0: Oh, a sheep.
2: Like a bar sheep.
0: Oh, that is amazing.
2: There you go.
0: That is amazing. The correct answer is getting married. But hey, Katie, you scored 4 points. You joined top of the leaderboard.
2: Come on, Katie.
0: Come on. Thank you so much for putting a smile on our face this morning, Katie. Have an amazing day, all right?
1: Thanks, bye.
0: Right, listen, if you think you've got what it takes to beat Katie's score of 4 points and top the leaderboard, then for your final chance to play this week, WhatsApp us 03448 112233. Drop us a little message or a voice note right now and you could be filling in our hole on Kiss Breakfast like a bar sheep.
2: Bye.

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1: What a Wednesday we've had.
0: Right, sensational. It's about to get better though, because Rio Frederica is in the building. Right, if you were struggling this morning, if you were flagging a little bit, when she hits play on Tiny Temper in the next 10 minutes, it's all about to disappear, all right? Kiss.
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7: 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Awkward best man speech. 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
11: We have been hearing Honor's story on Kiss this morning. She was just 15 when she first tried ketamine.
12: She was so funny, she was so kind, she was absolutely amazing with her brother and sister. Seriously, she was just a joy to have as a daughter.
11: After 8 years of addiction, Honor died. She was 23. Today we're told that children as young as 13 are being treated for the effects of ketamine use, including severe bladder issues. Honor's mum Sarah's told us young people just don't know the risks.
12: Young people are always going to experiment. I believe my daughter was so bright. If she knew the potential side effects of ketamine were what they were, she wouldn't have used that.
11: With loads of you heading off to uni for Freshers Week, there's a warning from the police today about spiking. They're telling us over-the-counter medicines like antihistamines or anti-travel sickness pills, as well as laced vapes, are all being used to drug victims. Andy Burnham could be on course to have a bit of a clash with Donald Trump about AI. The PM wants strict rules to rein in artificial intelligence, whereas Donald Trump's told the UN fears over the tech are a hoax. And it's come out more than a third of 17 to 29-year-olds killed in car crashes in the last 5 years were not strapped in. A charity says that wearing a seatbelt is the simplest and most effective safety measure that you can take. Keep up to date with everything Kiss. Just find us on socials. I'm Aileen O'Sullivan.
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10: Go! Yes, good morning, halfway through the week. My name is Rio Frederico. Welcome. So we're last but not first with Midnight Sun.

Playing on Kiss. My name is Rio Frederica, in for Jordan Lee. I love it. I came in yesterday. I gave it the big un. I was like, stress-free morning, feeling great, positive. Today, that weren't the case. A bit hectic over here, you know what I mean? So if you started the same, I feel you. Shall we transform it together? Shall I make that my mission, yeah? Well, I mean, first off, I'm going to let you know how you can win 600 grand by the end of the week today. It's a good start, isn't it? And I'm

0: I feel like Justin Timberlake was my first crush when he was in NSYNC. This is true. What goes around comes around. On Kiss with me, Rio Frederica. In for Jordan Lee. Hello, good morning. So I need you to send me good vibes and good luck vibes because I'm doing my theory test tomorrow. I'm trying to learn to drive. Because, like, I left it late. You know what I mean? All my friends learnt at 17 and here's me, like, still cannot drive. But I feel like it's a little bit ridiculous because I bought a package of driving lessons and I thought I bought five because I bought 5 hours, right? Having never driven before. They was fairly spenny, 50 quid a pop. When I paid for it and I did my first lesson, they were 2 hours long. So I paid for 2.5 lessons, £250. That is ridiculous, isn't it? It seems I'm not the only one. I've just seen that, like, learners are using YouTube and TikTok tutorials to learn to drive because it's too much money. I'm with you on this. Like, who do we have to write a letter to? Should I do some digging? Listen, I'll find out. Stay there. I've got Dominic Fike's Baby Doll on the way next.
1: All day with Subway. Peppers, pickles, beef chili. Create your spud your way.
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0: Hold you. Playing on Kia, it's 10:30. My name is Rio Frederica, in for Jordan Lee. Hello, you. I want you to imagine this. Like, imagine being so much of a fan of someone that you then end up writing a song about them. They hear the song and then they become a fan of yours. That is what happened to Adela and Nicole Kidman.
1: After it's come out, she like shared it to her stories, the music video even, and she's used my songs in TikToks. She's been so sweet and supportive, which I'm the most gagged by because I'm such a huge fan. I mean, I wrote a whole song about her. So the fact that she knows who I am and like wants to support me is insane.
0: Honestly, that is mad. That would be like a pinch me moment, isn't it? Full circle. So should we get her on? Adela's Ain't in LA on Kiss.

I got drive, I don't need a car. Money really all that we fiendin' for. I'm doing things they ain't seen before. 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I'm a demon lord. Fall off what? I ain't seen the horse. Called your bluff, better cite the source. 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

0: It's crazy what love can do on Kiss. You know what else is crazy? What Make Me a Winner can do, because this Friday, you can have an extra £600,000 in your bank account. Literally, that is life-changing. 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Text the word WIN, W-I-N, to 64100. Good luck and stay there. I have got a vibey number next. Two girls, Jamaican on Kiss.
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Hope you're well. I've got a funny feeling you might be better after this, though, because, curious, do you fancy a massive all-expenses-paid trip to Australia? Sounds good, doesn't it? Once in a lifetime, across the other side of the world. Well, Kiss Breakfast, Prize and Seek is in full swing. We've been talking about it all month, and this week we are giving you some very important information. A little heads up, right? The clues are coming to Hollyoaks on Channel 4. So from next week, Monday the 28th of September, you'll need to get watching Hollyoaks on Channel 4 and keep your eyes peeled for Kiss hidden in Hollyoaks. If you spot us, tell Kiss Breakfast you found it, and you could be one step closer to that huge trip to Australia. I mean, Bondi Beach. It looks insane. The koalas, the kangaroos. So lock in. Monday the 28th, watch Hollyoaks on Channel 4 and get ready to surprise and seek. This one is not to be missed, all right? Stream Hollyoaks all next week. And I've got this banger now. Silver Bumpers on tonight on Kiss.

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It's anthems. We do this every day. 11 o'clock. We kick things off with half an hour of throwbacks, all your favourites. Yagna and me, Rio Frederica. Good morning. Good morning and welcome. Big shout out to DeWart Dan. Big up. I loved your text, by the way. Thank you. Big shout out to Calvin as well. If you want to get involved in the show, you can always send me a WhatsApp. Are you ready for my number? We're getting close and personal like that already. The number is 03-448-1-2-3 and straight into the next Outkast. Hey, y'all, Kiss Anthem.

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Lines close at 5 o'clock on Friday. All you'd have to do, if we call you, is answer your phone. The 600 grand would be yours, paid straight into your account. But if you get your entry in before 11:30 this morning...

amazing Kiss anthems today. Back tomorrow from 11 a.m. We get to do it all again, all of our favourite throwbacks. You and me, Rio Federica. I'm in a week as well, so we can do it together again. I've got a tune now by Cat's Eye. It's called Animal, and I've seen that the music video they put out to it has recently hit 100 million views. That is a lot of views. And you know what it proves? That people want music videos back in their lives. So can we make this a thing?

0: Rika on Kiss 20 to 12. I'm Rio Frederica in for Jordan Lee. Hello. Now, there's rumors out, right? And I know that rumors aren't true, but I'm going to spread the rumors anyway. I'm a celeb. The rumored lineup has been revealed. Shall I say rumor one more time? Are you ready for this? Olivia Atwood's on the list. Wayne Rooney, Joanna Page, Stacey and Gavin and Stacey, Jesse Nelson, Ben Stokes, AJ Adudu, and that is where we're at right now. That is the list. And I mean, that is a solid list. I'm not being funny. Olivia Atwood on anything is just great. So I really hope that she's going to be in there. It starts on the 16th of November, and I'm like, that is going to come around like no one's business. So I know we'll all be watching. Stay there. I've got Alex Warren's Ordinary up next.
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0: Lizzo Ray, D-Block Europe on Kiss. 10 to 12, I'm Rio Frederica. Hello, you. Tyler and Chloe revealed this week that the clues to someone winning a trip to Australia are hidden in Hollyoaks. So now you've got to lock into the show to find them.
1: The Kiss Breakfast clues that we've hidden in Hollyoaks are in episodes airing next week.
0: Okay,
1: look, we'll give you a touch there. And that is when you can win this holiday to Australia for you and a mate.
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1: That'll be a game changer.
0: So you know what you got to do? You got to tune in tomorrow morning bright and early, just before 6 is when they start. And I was talking about this earlier. Adele's Nicole Kidman on Kiss.

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0: people who got like a surprise performance of that in Manchester.
1: Head underwater, now I can breathe. 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
0: Sing it, Kelly. Set the scene, right? Random bar in Manchester. Cheryl, Kelly Rowland walk in. They sit down, they take the microphone, they perform their hits. Just on a random night. Like, what? Why didn't no one tell me that was going to happen? Kelly Rowland sounds so incredible. You're hanging out with me, Rio Frederica, on Kiss. We're going to find out soon who's won an extra £2,000 in Make Me A Winner's payday payout. We'll do that very soon, but first I've got to play you this. KEB, Jax Jones, it's a vibe, it's last day of summer.

0: Going to be up on Kiss. I mean, that is if you entered Make Me a Winner, because we're paying out early for payday week, giving you the chance to get some cash in before payday, because we're nice like that. An extra £2,000 today sounds good, doesn't it? We've selected one number at random from everyone who entered Make Me a Winner between 11 and 11:30 a.m. today. And the winner of our £2,000 is Fiona.
1: Oh, wow. That is absolutely fantastic. I think I might treat the family. I think I might take them all out for a really nice Sunday lunch. And that sounds really nice. I think everybody should share in it. It's really, really good.
0: Oh,
1: wonderful.
0: Oh, Fiona, that's so selfless. Congratulations. And there's more chances to win with a massive 600 grand to be won on Friday. So keep listening. I'll tell you how you can get in the draw. And good luck with that, right? Stay there. I've got Tame Impala and Jenny's Dracula on the way next. Playing right here on Kiss. Good afternoon.
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0: Zara Larsson. She's been everywhere this summer. She has been a busy girl. We have been absolutely loving all of her content, all of her tour, all of her outfits. And it seems like she doesn't really take a day off. But recently, she shared on socials what she actually does do when she takes some time out.
1: It's a rainy day in LA, and I'm going to do what I always do on a day off because I'm a weirdo and I like to do the same things over and over and over and over and over again, which is go to LACMA, an art museum, and look at the same art that was there just a week ago. I'm a creature of habit, and yeah, that's it.
2: Man, there's like a lot of people here. What are you all doing at my museum?
0: Next thing, she's going to open her own art museum, isn't she? And imagine the security. They're like, oh, wow, it's Zara Larsson. And then by the 10th time that she's turned up, they're like, what's she doing here again? She called herself a weirdo, so I let her take that. But here she is on Kiss.

0: Swedish House Mafia. That is Don't You Worry, Child on Kiss. And should we add some more? Do you want to win some extra cash on Friday and you can put it towards the payday that you're already getting? Wouldn't that be nice? And I'm not talking a little amount. I'm talking quite a massive amount. 600 grand? Do you want it? Okay, well, you've got to get yourself in the draw then. Text the word WIN, W-I-N, to 64100. 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Live close at 5 p.m. on Friday. And listen, if you do it now, then you won't forget. Because imagine if you forgot and it was you we was going to call. You'd be gutted. All you need to do is, if we call you, just answer it, and that 600 grand is yours. It is that simple. So for your chance to win, text the word WIN to 64100. Good luck and stay there. Dominic Fike's Baby Doll on the way next. Make me a winner.
1: Kiss. Yeah. Keep it Kiss all day with Subway. However you like it, get your own way with the beef chili spud. Fancy a massive trip to Australia? Sunbathe on Bondi Beach, spot koalas and kangaroos, and explore Sydney. Kiss Breakfast have got you. Win that huge trip next week, but here's the catch. It's going to be a nationwide treasure hunt with the clues hidden in Hollyoaks on Channel 4. So get watching, keep your eyes peeled, and tell Kiss Breakfast that you found a clue. Kiss Breakfast with Tyler West and Chloe Burrows and Channel 4. Stream Hollyoaks now.
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Rika, I saw, which you may have seen as well, that Miss Grande, she is taking a well-earned break. She was supposed to be doing a musical with Wicked co-star Jonathan Bailey, but she recently dropped out, so they've cancelled the whole thing. And I think me and you can both agree that that is fair. She has been working hard. She has been doing her thing. She has been touring the world. And now it's like some rest and recovery for Ariana Grande, but that doesn't mean I'm still not going

on Kiss. It's love from me, Rio Federica. Thank you for hanging out with me today. Been in for Jordan Lee and I'm in all week, so same time tomorrow. Sweet, I'll see you there. I'm back at 10. Stick around, my girl Tatum is up next, playing you one of my favourite Doja Cat tunes.

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16: You know, Charlie Bigham says you can't rush perfection. Ponder over the word simmer for a second. Almost a whisper, isn't it? Flavour is shy. It takes its time. It's why Charlie gives the ragu for his lasagna oodles of time to simmer. Because time, well, isn't it the most important ingredient of all? Charlie Bigham's slowly does it.

You are welcome. This is Kiss with Blonde, Melissa Steele. I don't know if you've got this today, but I have come into work so hangry. You know where, like, nothing's cutting it? That's me today. So if you haven't had your lunch, take this as your sign to do so, especially because we're going full sheesh kebab. Lunch inspo for you there and an absolute tune.

0: Yes. You know that gig that Timbaland did recently where he didn't perform because obviously he's a producer but didn't have any other artists to sort of like sing along with him. So he just did genuinely this over and over again. Just yeah. I actually really would love to see that live. I've gone on Ticketmaster. Unfortunately, he's not doing any tours at all, I don't think, at the minute, or he's not coming to the UK. So this is a message to Timbaland. Get your backside to the UK so we can...
1: Yeah!
0: Together.
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tour from Timbaland, however. We'll get a tour from Tate McRae. That is happening very soon. And you know what? 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And like her sets, her choreo, unreal. 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By the way, Tate McRae has also claimed that summer is now officially over because she spent the weekend making pumpkin spiced biscuits, which sound

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basically shift gears on Kiss right now, from Wiz the MC to a dance anthem from another 54 Ultra. That's coming up next. By the way, if you feel the exact same as us and you hate the idea of dance venues and clubs around the UK shutting down, we want to prevent that. What we're doing is we're bringing Save Our Scene

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0: And then the end of that advert is her sort of getting into a TARDIS and then out pops Nigella Lawson, who, by the way, I'm loving on Bake Off already. She's amazing. They've got a great cast of people in there. I'm just waiting for...
4: A bit of milk, full fat, which I've warmed in the microwave.
0: Microwave.
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0: whole algorithm is purely somber today because he's done a little catch up with Elle and they've asked him, okay, if you could take your date anywhere in the world, where would it be?
1: My dream date would be with my crush. I have a favorite Italian restaurant in both cities that I shall not name, and it would be a nice candlelit dinner. It would be very romantic, and we would just look in each other's eyes and fall deeply in love.
0: Wow, deep guy in he. Although very aloof, very cards close to his chest. I want to know the Italian restaurants, stop gatekeeping, and also, who's

0: friend. If it is on your bucket list to go to Australia with you and your bestie, well, Kiss Breakfast and Channel 4 could be sending you there. Essentially, you just need to find the clues in order to win the prize. Where are the clues, Tyler?
1: The Kiss Breakfast clues that we've hidden in Hollyoaks are in episodes airing next week.
0: Ooh.
1: Okay, look, we're giving you a touch there. And that is when you can win this holiday to Australia for you and a mate.
2: We've almost told you everything now, but not quite. 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
0: Okay, so this is it. So you know the clues are going to be in Hollyoaks, so get that in your diary. And I guess between now and then, you just got to sort of pick which mate you're going to bring along with you. They need to be auditioning, in fact. So make sure you've got your eyes on Hollyoaks next week and Kiss Breakfast back in the morning with more details.
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making a comeback. We could be iPod shuffling in 2026. What is going on with Apple? The nostalgia. We're getting the shuffle. We're getting the flip phones. Essentially, if you didn't have one, it would be exactly

0: You're currently sort of daydreaming at your desk, wishing you were somewhere else. I think we could help you. By making you rich on Friday, because the money we're giving away is enough money for you to quit your job on the spot. £600,000 up for grabs, and if you win it, you are going to get that money on Friday. So get drafting that email to your boss. I quit. You're not going to see me for dust. Genuinely, you could do that. You wouldn't have to work for a very long time if you won £600,000 completely tax-free. Let's get you in the draw for it. 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Got to be over 18 to play, and lines are going to close 5 p.m. on Friday. If we call you, all you need to do is just pick up your phone and we will transfer within the hour £600,000. So if it sounds like a bit of you, that text again is WIN to 64100.
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from Hugel, aka Hugel, on Kiss for You Next. By the way, if you were planning to go to Ibiza anytime soon, there is a coffee shop in Ibiza that has got a drink on there called Hugel. So he's got a drink named after him, which I find

0: beef for 2026 was that of Danny Dyer and Andy Burnham. What's going on? I'm not going to play you the clip because lots of swearing, but Danny Dyer was on TV recently, basically giving his opinion on UK prime ministers in general. And then Andy Burnham's come out and said he doesn't even know who he is anyway. They're in the fart. I suggest you look up that instead of doing any actual work because it's well funny.
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0: up for the Friday Skive. If I can convince your boss to give you a half day, I will do my very best. Chloe Burrows from Kiss Breakfast is trying that this Friday because it's her birthday. It's a big birthday coming up. And she's like, nah, I want to have the full day off, which is fair play. You want to have a lie-in on your birthday. Come on now. So we're trying to convince our boss, Paul, to let her have the day off. Pete's come through with a suggestion here.
1: Message for Short King Paul. Everyone calls you Short King Paul because you're the boss man and everyone loves and respects you. No one's going to love and respect you if you don't have, let Chloe have the day off. So then you'll just be Short Paul.
2: Hey.
3: Send that now.
2: How could you say no to Pete?
0: How can you say no to that? Come on. If our boss doesn't give him the...

0: is my favourite part about Kiss Breakfast. As much as I love the show, obviously, but like the BTS that you get on Instagram is honestly jokes. Producer Astrid on a date with somebody recently, and I'm really outing her here. Maybe she just wanted this for Instagram. Well, I'm telling the nation instead. Essentially, on a date recently, and she asked him, what's like the weirdest thing you've done recently?
1: He said, okay, so a pigeon flew into my window, so I brought it inside, plucked it and cooked it in the air fryer.
2: What the hell?
1: Yeah.
2: Is he in jail now?
1: And he just admitted that freely.
0: Honest to God, I've lost my head. Pigeon flew into the window. He plucked it, then cooked it in the... Sorry, no. What wrong end? Okay. You can find all that on Instagram. So if you're not following us, that is a sign to do so. Play Kiss UK. Honest to God.
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22: 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My beans were with me in Italy, then came with me to Greece. I slurped their sauce on Spanish shores. I nibbled them in Nice. 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

0: There's nothing that brightens my day more than hearing the joy coming out of your mouth when we call you up for Make Me a Winner and we are transferring into your bank account six figures. That could be your reality on Friday. £600,000 up for grabs. I essentially want you to be like Natalie, one of our recent winners.
1: You've got no idea. We were worried about Christmas. Oh, I'm going to book a holiday to Lapland.
0: There you go. So you could hear like how much that money means to her. And what she's doing is she's going to go book a trip to go meet Santa. You might be rolling your eyes thinking it's too soon to be thinking about Christmas, but actually, someone's got to pay for it. And my friend, it will be you with £600,000. So if you want to be like Nat,

0: not Neo begging you to turn the radio off. Peak.
1: Why can't I turn off the radio?
0: Hi. Ignore him. You want to keep it on because I want to tell you about Friday. I could make you absolutely minted. Have that, Neo. Yeah. £600,000 could be heading your way, my friend. All thanks to Make Me a Winner. Maybe you listen to this all the time and you've never entered. I would love for you to take this as your sign because it could be you getting that phone call and having 600 grand transferred into your bank account just in time for the weekend. So to make it happen, you got to text the word win to 64100. That's going to get you in the draw for 250 plus your standard network rate. You can also enter at makemeawinner.co.uk where you'll find phone entry details and the rules for this network competition. Got to be over 18 to play and the deadline to enter is 5 p.m. on Friday. You just need to pick up your phone on Friday and that's it. You've won the money. So hopefully we're going to call you. And to make that happen, it's win to 64100.
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Banger though, innit? Not mad about it, which is why I want to play you her brand new tune on Kiss. It's like, it's

0: It's coming out soon, Patient Zero. And the way she's done this is by sort of posting cryptically, switching out O's, the letter O, for zeros. That's the Easter egg. We're flipping out letters for numbers. Okay, sure. Well, that tune's going to be out on Friday, so we're going to have to wait for that. In the meantime, AJ has got some brand new music from Ariana Grande. Petal on the way.
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9: Thanks, Tatum. What's going on? It's me, AJ King, in for your Wednesday afternoon here on Kiss. I feel this week has been trying to take us out, so we are celebrating. We've made it this far. Hey.

There's two people who are doing absolutely loads right now. Calvin Harris won a Guinness World Record, number one. He's got the biggest organic farm in Ibiza. Random. Clementine Douglas just dropped a brand new tune called Trust. It's amazing. It's amazing. She produced it, wrote it, sang it. What are you doing today, though? How productive's your Wednesday been? Let me know. 03-448-112-23. We could do the social battery check-ins as well. If you're like haggard and at 10% in the red zone, come talk to me. Or if you're still at a strong 70%, let me know, man. 03-448-112-23. I've got a collab from Sean Paul coming up after new music now. Here's Ariana Grande.

0: but I've just seen that loads of learner drivers are turning to TikTok to learn how to drive, like basic skills and all that kind of stuff. Let me just tell you, I took a real test and I did it with a real tutor in real life. Don't learn to drive off TikTok. Do not. Don't. I know driving lessons are mad expensive right now and you have to wait ages for a test. Do not learn to drive off TikTok. That is AJ saying I got your back. Out here, yeah. In a bit, I'm gonna play you a little something from the man who absolutely shut down the Super Bowl this year, and I'll be letting you know how you can win over £500,000 tomorrow.
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13: And now... the weather.
14: Outside, gloomy skies, a persistent drizzle, and a chilly wind blowing from the west, north, east, and south.
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0: There's congestion in both directions on the M25 in Essex between junctions 27 and 28. Congestion in both directions on the M1 in Buckinghamshire between junctions 1 and 2. And on the M1 in South Yorkshire is looking really slow southbound. Two lanes closed between junction 30 and 31. And the

We loved EDM Rihanna, you know. Riri in rave mode was elite. That was only girl in the world for your Wednesday afternoon here on Kiss. It's the middle of the week. I thought it was Thursday. I'll be saying it's Friday tomorrow. That's where I'm at. Shout out to Calvin. He's okay. Locked in, loving the tunes. Big up Jess. She says, age after work, we are going for drinks with the team. Bring on 5 o'clock. I love that. You get on with all your work colleagues. So much so, you're going out for a cheeky little beverage on a Wednesday, middle of the night. Week, even. Big vibes. Now, from KTB and Jax Jones, this is their latest hookup. Apparently, we're having a heat wave on Friday, so this one's well appropriate. Here's last day.

0: Afternoon on Kiss. Right now, though, we are talking money because we got £600,000 to give away on Friday. All right, lock in. Listen to this. This was the sound of Natalie, who won a lot of money on Make Me a Winner on Friday. Natalie was so happy, she just decided not to speak English. She was just screaming and losing it, which is probably what you'd be doing if you won this week, because we've got £600,000 on the line for you to win Friday at 5 p.m. We could be transferring that money into your bank account, but you need to lock your entry in, okay? All you got to do is text the word WIN to 64100, okay? That is the word WIN. 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You've got phone entry details and online entry details there as well. This is for over 18s only, and lines close 5 p.m. on Friday, which is when we could be calling you to let you know we're about to remix your entire life and drop 600 grand into your bank account. 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Like, it's legit. 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Good luck with that. And as it's a Wednesday, some would say hump day, I'm going to play some VIP pool party vibes for you after this.
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16: Yeah.
0: It's looking busy southbound on the A10 in Shoreditch between Folgate Street and Primrose Street. There's one lane closed and queuing traffic on the M25 in Hertfordshire around Junction 19 at Watford. Really slow northbound on the M1 in Leicester. That's between Junction 20 and 21, and still looking busy northbound on the M6 in Lancashire around Junction 29. And there's minor delays on the Hammersmith and City lines. That's the traffic.

now, Birmingham, Brumtown, listen up, because KISS has joined forces with Save Our Scene to bring you the ultimate Digbeth takeover on Sunday, the 11th of October. Basically, with over 50 venues at the threat of closure, we are rolling out our iconic Save the Scene fire truck for a huge daytime block party with your favorite spots, including XOYO, Lunar Springs, The Night Owl, and then we're hosting a massive after party at Club Colette as well. 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We want to see you there. Head to playkiss.com right now for all the details. In the next 5 minutes, I'm going to play you an old school KISS banger. But first, here's Bella Kay.

0: JT with a message for his ex. You can cry all you like. I'm not on it, babes. I'm done. I'm out of here. One of our favourite Kiss Huns actually got back with her ex after 15 years. Yeah, I'm going to press play on her latest one next.
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13: We're sticking with our warnings about ketamine tonight and the massive rise in teenagers being treated for ket addiction. Kiss has been sharing how the drug can leave you with serious damage to your bladder, which can be permanent. Simon is a specialist surgeon who deals with cases like this in Middlesbrough and says it's mainly girls being affected.
14: In the last 6 months, I've done those sorts of operations on maybe half a dozen patients in their early 20s. That's devastating.
13: A 19-year-old from Essex has denied sending a racist message to Lioness Jess Carter on socials. It happened in July last year, on the day England beat Sweden in their Euros quarter-final. Arian Agarwal is going to go on trial next year. In sport, Jurgen Klopp's already proving he'll do things differently as Germany's new coach when he came over and chatted to reporters during a training session. The former Liverpool manager's got his first match against the Netherlands tomorrow in the Nations League. And it's not just one new Taylor Swift song dropping on Friday, it's actually going to be four. The extra tracks are part of the extended version of The Life of a Showgirl, The Encore. Keep up to date with everything Kiss. Just find us on socials. I'm Ellie Kumar.
15: On every street,
16: 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Kiss.
0: What? 5 o'clock on a Wednesday? I never knew that. It's me, AJ, soundtracking your journey home.

AJ, and you may have seen the internet going absolutely crazy at the fact that we thought that we found Channing Tatum's burner account, right? It's not like he was posting pictures of him going on holiday. He was flaming all of his exes, apparently, like just cussing them straight up. We're like, Channing, have some decorum. So much so, he had to come out. We brought the man out. Like, we drew him out. He had to come out and say, it is not me. If I had a burner account, this is the last thing that I'd be doing. Yeah, right. That's what someone who has a burner account would say. I'm just saying. Allegedly, supposedly, apparently, it's not him. Whatever, Channing. All right, here's new Jason Derulo now. It's me.

0: is David Guetta, and the woman who was recently shooting her shot at Drake, Miss Bebe Rexha. She was like, look, I got a fat booty, I got my own money, Drake, come check me. Do you know what? Sometimes you just need to be bold. If there's someone you fancy, you got the hots for, sort it out. Send them that DM, send them the WhatsApp, send them the invite for the date. It's all about you right now on a Wednesday evening. So come and check in with me on 03-448-112-233. Shout out to Natalie S. She says, AJ, I've just had my first full day at uni. My social battery's at 30%. I hear it, man. I hear it after the summer holidays, like getting stuck in. It's a lot, man. All right, stay there because I've got some vibes for you next.
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0: got delays in both directions on the M25 in Surrey around Junction 6 Godstone. Still heavy traffic both ways on the M14 Buckinghamshire around Beaconsfield. The M62 in Merseyside, there's queuing traffic westbound at Junction 7 in Warrington Road. And the A607 in Lincolnshire is busy in both directions between Wharf Road and Hunting Tower Road. Got minor delays on the Central, Hammersmith and City.

It has definitely got me feeling like I could fly out right now. I could do with a little break, I'm not going to lie, but I'm here with you, soundtracking your evening, yeah? That was B.O.B. and Hayley Williams with Airplanes. And this woman has not only dropped her second name, but apparently she's in contention to be performing at the Super Bowl. She wants to do a residency. She wants it all. She's just dropped a new album called Bass Persuades. This is the title track of it.

hooking you up with a UK funky classic. That was Kyla and Crazy Cousins with Do You Mind? And I need you to lock in right now, because on Friday, I can help you change your life.

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20: Take this, please. Go. Go on without me.
21: Come on, Dave, get up.
20: No, Carl. We have to pay our weekly cash takings in before it's too late, and I'll never make it.
21: We can do that at the post office, Dave. It's over the road.
20: Oh, right. Ah, I didn't know that.
21: Yeah, they have all major UK banks for cash deposits straight into your bank account, and many are open late and on weekends.
20: Shall we stop for a cuppa then?
21: Yeah.
22: Whoever you bank with, post office has your bank.
0: There's a roadblock northbound on the A11 in Norfolk at Bromwich Interchange. There are long delays westbound on the M4 in Berkshire between junctions 7 and 8. And the M62 Manchester is partially blocked eastbound around junction 12. And there's a roadblock in both directions on the A361 in Somerset. That's around U-turn lane. And there's minor delays on the central line. That's your traffic and travel.

And we just love the way that Taylor Swift supports her husband, man. She was recently at his American football match. And like when he scored, the cameras panned to her and she was pointing to her ring like, that's my man. That's my man. I love him. So yeah, post your man or post your chick on the socials. Why haven't you done it yet? Show them some love. Yeah.

0: This has to be one of the most legendary EDM bangers ever. What an era when this one dropped. That was Zedd and Foxes with Clarity. I'm AJ, and as it's Wednesday, if you've not sorted out what you're having for dinner tonight, I've got you covered. Dinner is on me tonight, boy. For your chance to win a £50 voucher to spend at KFC tonight, all you need to do is WhatsApp me with your shout out. It is as simple as that, yeah? My number is 03-448-112233, and you've got to start your message with the word KFC, yeah? Say my number, 03-448-112233. Start your message with KFC. You've got until 10 past 6 to enter, and I'm going to pick 4 messages to win, so make them good, all right? This is for over 18s only, and all the rules are at play. Kiss.com. Now, this is all thanks to KFC and their Dirty Louisiana Burger, which has returned. Original recipe or spicy zinger with a crispy hash brown, cheese, gherkins, a trio of KFC supercharger, barbecue and barbecue mayo sauce. This is one indulgence which is not to be missed. Grab it before it goes, man. Get your messages into me now, and I'm going to play you one of the biggest club tracks on the planet.
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18: Today, Kiss has been sharing the dangers of ketamine addiction and the news that there's been a massive increase in teenagers being treated for it. Tonight, we're hearing from a specialist who says using ket can cause permanent damage to your bladder. And apparently, it's more common for girls to have problems. But Dr. Simon says stopping taking the drug can help.
19: For people who recognise it early and manage to stop, they can recover. But patients that continue to use a lot of ketamine will progress.
18: A teenager from Essex is going to go on trial over a racist message sent to England footballer Jess Carter on the day England beat Sweden in the Euros. 19-year-old Aryan Agarwal denied sending the slur to the Lioness on socials. In sport, darts star Luke Littler is threatening to boycott more events because of crowds booing and whistling at him on tour. Older pros in the sport are saying he's got to learn to ignore them and not lose his swagger. And Taylor Swift revealed it's not just the one new song dropping on Friday, but four. She'd already announced one of them, Patient Zero, will be part of the extended version of The Life of a Showgirl, The Encore. Keep up to date with everything Kiss. Just find us on socials. I'm Ellie Kumar.
12: On every street, the beats that make you move, Kiss.
0: Yeah, it's 6 o'clock on Kiss. We are saying bye-bye to Wednesday. Get out of here, man. I'm AJ with some bangers for the next 60 minutes.

0: birthday. 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We're saying bye. We're putting it in the bin with nothing but bangers. I'm AJ. That was Jack Harlow. And in a minute, I'm going to play you a little something from the woman who said this in her interview with Jordan.
1: When I get engaged, I want to shave my head. Immediately.
0: The whole interview was absolutely unhinged. It was Jordan's best work. Check it out on Instagram. She is next after

0: Pharrell for Drop It Like It's Hot, a legendary Kiss anthem. It's 20 past six, and I did promise you that if you can't be bothered to make dinner tonight, that I've got your back. So right now, I'm going to sort four of you out with a £50 voucher to spend at KFC tonight. All you had to do was send me a WhatsApp. So let's pick some winners, shall we? First up, we've got Lauren. He says, AJ, shout out to my sister who got broken up with today by some waste man called Will. What? She's stronger and more beautiful than she knows. Yes, yes, sister is. She gets 50 quid to spend at KFC. Shout out to Claire. She says, Age, I work in hospitality and this is our prime time for booking. So we did a Christmas dinner today. What? Mental. We had to sit in Christmas jumpers all day and get in the spirit with Christmas music. I declined and I had a homemade salad. Now I feel deprived. I'm the Grinch. Yeah, you get chicken. Even the Grinch, who's my favorite character at Christmas, deserve chicken. Big up to you. Roxy says, hey, Kiss, please don't make me have to cook lasagna for six tonight. I need a break. Roxy, as your fairy chicken godfather, there you go. All right. Big up to Craig. He says, shout out to everyone having a bit of a cluck up of a week. Keep winging it. Nearly the weekend. How much KFC is too much KFC? Asking for a friend. And I chose that because that sounded like a rap. So big up to you, Craig. You've all won yourself £50 KFC vouchers. If you missed out, right now, you can head to playkiss.com for your chance to win the ultimate travel bundle. 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You can eat in or grab it on the go. This is big value made for sharing and great with mates. Next, I'm going to get on a banger from the man who's doing a DJ set with 16 CDJs, 16 decks. He's a nutter and his tune is incoming in five right here on Kiss.
1: 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Vibing through the afternoon with KFC. 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
0: There's queuing traffic anti-clockwise on the M25 in Surrey between Godstone and Reigate. Congestion Essex at the Dartford Tunnel. Two lanes closed with heavy traffic in both directions. The M56 in Manchester is looking busy at Junction 2 eastbound around Sharston. And in Glasgow, the M8 is really slow eastbound between Anderstone Cross and Charing Cross. And you've got minor delays on the Central Line. That's the traffic and travel.

the maestro of the Hype fam, Mr. James Hype. That was his link up with Miguel De La Rosa and Ferrari. And you may have seen on his Instagram, he's working on a project where he's got 16 CDJs, 16 decks, 4 mixers. We don't really know like what he's got planned. Like, how's he going to mix on all of those decks? However, he shed a little bit of light on what ideally he'd like to happen. His ideal lineup to help him go back to back to back to back. He wants David Guetta on the set, yeah. He wants Tiesto on the set, yeah, we can work with that. And the legend Carl Cox as well. Stellar, legendary DJ lineup. If he pulls that off, that'll be a great way to wrap up summer 2026. Before I'm out of here and James takes over at 7, I'll be letting you know how you can win yourself 600 grand. But first, here's Femi and Noble.

0: Okay, so it's happening. In 2 days' time, on Friday at 5 p.m, we are giving you the chance to be super rich and upgrade every area of your life, because we've got £600,000 homeless ready to give away and literally change your life. At 5 p.m. on Friday, you can be celebrating, ready to buy yourself a new car, new house, new holiday for however long you like. Shout out to Natalie, who won last week. 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Text the word WIN to 64100, okay? That is WIN to 64100. 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You've got phone entry details and online entry there as well. Like I said, lines close at 5 p.m. and this is for over 18s only. 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
0: There are long delays on the A1 in Nottingham tonight. Heavy traffic between Toxford Junction and Newark Showground. On the M11 in Essex is looking busy. Northbound between Junctions 8 and 9. And in Sheffield, there's one lane closed on the M1. That's around the M18 interchange. Southbound and the M62 in Merseyside is partially blocked westbound at Junction 7 Warrington Road. And there's minor delays on the Central line.

if you fancy winning yourself a massive all-expenses-paid trip to Australia. Kiss Breakfast is priced and Seek is in full swing. We've been banging on about it all month, and this week we're giving you a very important heads up. The clues are coming to Hollyoaks on Channel 4 next week, Monday 28th of September. You need to get watching Hollyoaks.

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15: Cheers, AJ. 7 o'clock, Wednesday night. It's James Hall chilling with you right now. You

It's Kendrick and Not Like Us. You're listening to Kiss. It's James Hall. Right, before we go any further, I want to just say thank you, but no thank you, to the person who left these holiday chocolates here. Somebody here at Kiss has left some holiday chocolates, and I was like, oh, that's really nice of them to bring these in. There's a whole load of them, though, and I'm like, why have these not been eaten? There's a reason they've not been eaten. I'm not joking you. We've just had one. Me and producer Nicole. I wanted to throw up. Like, I'm not even joking. They were, quite frankly, they were, like, I want to know where they got them from, because they taste, what are they? Hang on a sec. They're called Kisses, which is kind of like, well, a bit weird. But anyway, I can't even explain what these taste like other than the floor down a dark alleyway that a dog's been down. That's the only way that I can describe these. So yeah, thanks to whoever. Oh, I'm getting a whiff of them now as well. Right, new Clementine Douglas. This is Trust on Kiss. Vomit.

0: It's Cat Sign Animal on Kiss. It's James Hall. Hello. Right, we've been chatting about Tyler and Chloe sending you to Australia. The other day I said, when you go to Australia, you could hold a koala because I think you can do that in certain places. And I also said that a mate of mine told me that you can feed polos to koalas because apparently they like them. I ChatGPT'd this the other day just out of pure interest because I said this on national radio. Turns out you shouldn't feed polos to koalas. So if you heard me say that the other day, don't do that. Okay? Good. Anyway, tomorrow morning when you wake up, make sure you've got Tyler and Chloe on. Your chance to be in Australia holding koalas and not feeding them polos. You got to be watching Hollyoaks for the clues they're going to have on the show. And then when you find those clues, listen to The Breakfast Show and they could be sending you there. Be amazing if you could get to Australia. Imagine that as a trip. Be unreal. They're back tomorrow from 6 o'clock. Right, stay there. Shakira and Burna Boy's playing a minute. And Calvin and Rihanna before 7:30 tonight on Kiss as well.
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0: outfit for the moment. I'm going to say this right now. No capes. No capes, darling. No capes. Do you remember when she wore that really long, like... was it a cape? Was it a dress? I don't know what it was. It was at the Brits a few years ago. She fell over. She hit her head. Iconic moment. You shouldn't laugh. You shouldn't laugh at those moments, but it was iconic, wasn't it?
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0: It's James Hall with you on Wednesday night. And right now, Kiss Hype List. We have a playlist on Rayo that you can check out. It's full of all the new tunes, everything that's like popping right now. Rosé has got a new tune out. Remember she did Apata, APT, with Bruno Mars? This is her latest track. It's called New Trick on Kiss. The

0: Ariana Grande, Hate That I Made You Love Me. It's James Hall on Kiss. I'm with you every weeknight from 7 o'clock. You all right? Right, so this is how we do every Friday. We give away an obscene amount of money. Last week, 555k. This week, £600,000.
1: Sorry? What?
0: Crazy. 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Lines all shut, 5 o'clock on Friday, as I said. 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

Jess, Ellie and Sophie in Newcastle just invented something new. It's called wine slush. They basically left the bottle of wine in the freezer too long. Ah, oh, right, yeah. I bet that's well nice. Nice one for your message. Hello to Callum in Bristol working tonight. Amelia and Ryan on the way back from the airport. And hello to Sam in London. What a shout. Consider it done.

0: I don't know why, but I have like a really random thought when I hear this song. Hot to Go reminds me of like a petrol station where you get those rollover hot dogs. You know those hot dogs that you get? Because I saw a sign once that said Hot to Go and I can't unsee it. So every time I hear that song, I always think that she's on about one of those terrible, terrible hot dogs. It's Kiss, by the way. It's James Hall. Right, coming up after 8, Zara Larsson to get on. And Bieber's next as well. Wait up.
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I've committed a crime. I don't know whether I confess this or not. And I'm aware it is national radio, but I'm just... So, as Kiss, by the way, I'm James Hall. Hi. Glad you take me growing greedy. So, I've just been to the toilet. And I don't want to do toilet humour on this show, by the way, but I'm just going to say this. I thought I'd treat myself to a little sit-down wee, as I do every so often. I fully snapped the toilet seat. And when I say snapped it, like, it's come clean off. Like, to the point where I was, like, stood there holding this toilet seat. I'm like, I don't know what to do with this. Do I just try and, like, balance it back on, or do I tell... There's nobody that I would like to tell about this, to be quite honest, here at Kiss. And also, like, you know, you break something at work, like, there's certain things you'd be like, yeah, oh, sorry, I've broken this. Like, saying something like, oh, I've broken the toilet seat is a bit of an awkward one, isn't it? You know what I mean? So many things will go through their mind. So anyway, I've just balanced it back on. So the next person, the next person that uses it is going to have the shock of their life. They might end up on the floor. They may end up falling off. So it's the perfect crime, really, isn't it, when you think about it?

0: people about the toilet seat drama. Max in South Shield saying, James, have you been eating too much recently? Is that what it is?
1: To be fair, I did have a few days off last week and I did overindulge. By the way, if you just put the radio on, I've broken the toilet seat here at work. Like, it's fully, like, come clean off. Like, to the point where I nearly fell off and I've balanced it back on and the next person who used it is definitely going to slide off. Like, definitely going to happen. I don't want to tell everybody about it, though. Not my problem now. It's Kiss, by the way. It's James Hall chilling with you. Back tomorrow morning, Tyler and Chloe on Kiss Breakfast, and they want to get you to Australia. You might have heard about this. Somebody's going to win this trip. The clues are hidden in Hollyoaks. So now you've got to lock into the show and then find the clues, and then you could be going to Oz. Tyler and Chloe, sorting you out with that. Make sure you have them on tomorrow morning when you wake up and hang there. I'm going to play you Sia and Sean Paul before 8:30. And Ray, Where's My Husband? That is next on Kiss for you.
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This is brand new music from Sonny Federa, teaming up with Becky Hill. It's called Say Something on Kiss.

She's kind of like burst onto the scene out of nowhere, and I'm really loving what she's doing right now. Adela, Ain't in LA. And you check it out, Kiss. It's James Hall. Hi. All right, whatever's in your bank account right now, it could have £600,000 extra on Friday. This is what we're giving away Friday night. 5 o'clock, we're going to call you, answer your phone. That money is yours. £600,000. It is a mental amount of money. And I know that people are like, oh, what would you do with it? What would you do? Honestly, I couldn't care less what you'd do with it, as long as you had a great time. Just go and send it. Do something. Maybe buy me a beer as well, because I told you about this. Right, get yourself in the draw. Text the word WIN. 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Lines will close 5 o'clock on Friday. Make sure you answer your phone. Have it on loud. Have it charged up. Have it glued to your forehead, all right? Text the word WIN. 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You could be 600.

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2: And now, the weather.
3: Outside, gloomy skies, a persistent drizzle, and a chilly wind blowing from the west, north, east, and south.
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I'm literally obsessed with these fake websites. I'm going to have to explain this a little bit more, aren't I? It's Kiss, by the way, with Doja Cat and Pentatown Red. I'm James Hall. There's these fake websites, one called Fake Hall. There's one that's called Food Never Arrives. And the idea behind it is that you can go on these websites and get your dopamine hit. So you get a feeling of buying something, but then nothing ever actually gets delivered. They've got everything on here. I mean, I'm literally like drooling at the mouth right now, but then I'm like, wait a minute, it's not bloody real, man. It's like you order it and it's not going to turn up. Like, so you can do all your shopping that you like, get this brand new outfit, and you'll get like a little email saying, oh, yeah, here you go, yeah, it's going to be on its way. Then it'll never turn up, but you get that dopamine hit. My worst part about this is the food never arrives thing. If I'm ordering like a 24-inch pizza and then it never arrives, that's going to make me want to go and order food more, no? Like, I'm going to be good. I'm like, no, just send me the pizza, man. Tidy temper to the floor.

0: James Hall a minute ago. We were chatting about these fake websites you can go on. And you get the dopamine hit of buying stuff, but it never actually arrives. The one that you need to check out is called foodnevercomes.com. Me and producer Nicole have just been doing this, yeah? Honestly, it's wild. I just ordered a double cheeseburger and a chicken katsu curry. You get it, like, proper, like, there's, like, a map of the delivery driver coming and stuff like that. And you can tip the driver. My favourite part about it was, I was like, it's not real money. This is not getting delivered. I'll tip him £6. Right, for this delivery. Producer Nicole went, I'm tipping him £3. I was like, wait, it's not even real. Why are you tipping him £3? Don't be tight to the not real man. Right, coming up after 9, Temper City to play. And Raven Lene in a bit of Kiss for you as well.
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Nina and Jamie in Nottingham just finished the gym together. Cute. And Neve's in Belfast. What a shout out while she's at work. 03-448-112-233. That is my WhatsApp. What's going on with your Wednesday night? 03-448-112-233. It's James Hall on Kiss with new Tame Impala.

0: On Kiss. It's James Hall. Hello. Back tomorrow morning, waking you up. Tyler and Chloe on Kiss Breakfast. You've heard us chat about this. We want to get you to Australia. We've been giving away clues on where you need to be looking on Channel 4 to find the clues to get yourself to Oz. And we now know that it's Hollyoaks. That's what you got to be watching. Every single morning, Tyler and Chloe are telling you a little bit more on how you could be winning this amazing prize. They're back tomorrow. Make sure you have them on and you could be going down under. Right, Olivia Dean's playing next and Ed Sheeran's coming up.
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0: I run and you're on Kiss. All right. It's James Hall. Right. We have a playlist called the Kiss Hype List and we update it every Friday, which is basically a load of new tunes, a load of tunes that are trending right now.
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0: And you can listen to it if you download Rayo anytime you like. Check it out. This is popping off for the moment. Adela, she's kind of like burst onto the scene. She's dropped Ain't in LA, and then the follow-up track to that is this. It's called Nicole Kidman, and actual Nicole Kidman loves this track as well.

0: That is Sombra and Home Wrecker on Kiss. It's James Hall chilling with you until 10 o'clock tonight. We want to make you filthy, stinking rich on Friday. Like, so rich that you won't have to worry. £600,000 could be yours. Like, that's like the amount of money where you can be like, yeah, I'm going to get an exec taxi. Like, I'm not going to question it. You know what I mean? That's the kind of money where you can be like, business class. I'm flying it. Not bothered. If you want to be in with a chance of winning this money, text the word WIN. 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Lines will close at 5 o'clock on Friday. We'll then call you. 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

Rain Dance, you're on Kiss. It's James Hall chilling with you. Are you good? Hello to Chloe in Cardiff. She has your message. Packing tonight. She's got an early flight tomorrow. Sienna and Ruby in Bournemouth, hello to you. Alex in Cambridge is working. And Will and Chloe are in the car wanting to shout as well. Consider it done. I've just been reading something about this girl who got suspended from school because on her first day she took a coffee in with her. I'm legit like, what? Like, surely there's bigger things that are going on. Apparently she was asked to throw it away or get out. My favourite part is she was like, I'm not throwing my coffee away, so yeah, I'm going to leave. That's fine. Somebody tries to take my morning coffee off me, I'll be like, nah, that's fine. I'm not throwing it. No chance. Also, like, what is it? But, like, teachers walk around with coffee all the time anyway. You know what I mean? I've always got a coffee in the morning. Right, another...

0: you're up to with your Wednesday night. Have a good one. I'm back tomorrow. And you've got Justin Wilkes chilling with you next, playing you Olivia Dean. And Nelly's coming up in a bit.
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5: Nice one, James. He's back tomorrow. Justin Wilkes with you for the next 3 hours. Let's get back to the big Kiss tunes with the brilliant Silver Bumper and this from Olivia Dean.

my fave Pink Panther-esque tune with that dark and long sample from Underworld on Illegal, playing Wednesday night. You got Kiss, Justin Wilkes, hanging out with you until one and playing Drake. Million.

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0: Tiesto, Tate McRae, 10:35, and Zara Larsson's Midnight Sun. 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

0: Tyler's Water on Kiss with me, Justin Wilkes. Ready to drop another hour of big Kiss tunes. Kicking off with the band from Dream Academy and the first solo breakaway.
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0: What a tune with that bass line from Mandy's Body Language. Stay with Kiss, a tune on the way from Olivia Dean and the big team-up of last summer with Calvin and Clementine. Kiss.
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0: Whatever keeps you up this Wednesday night. Thanks for choosing Kiss to soundtrack it. I'm Justin Wilkes, ready to drop another hour of big tunes to get you past midnight next.
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0: Midnight across the UK. Justin Wilkes playing the big tunes on Kiss. Let's get back to him with Tyler, Calvin Harris, and this from Somber.

0: It's Dilemma. We're nearly there. On Friday, someone will win £600,000 on this week's Make Me A Winner, and that someone could be you if you get in the draw now by texting the word WIN to 64100. 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

0: Thursday night. I'll be doing the old school thing over on Kiss 3 from 7. I'm back with you here on Kiss from 10. Catch you then.
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